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5: 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Rovila is a though, posts as Sir Paul McCartney, Heather Mills, a glass loch in Erin. The Elton John, August Ringo Starr on. Ach, Neil Sheath Fosley Hela. Emile Nige, this is Shocht, Chui Puff Daddies, I'll Be Missing You, Good Dee and Kate Sputtis na Kortacha, August Donche Erfa, Hain Zig Shochtana. That's Crack August Kjol on Sunshine 106.8.

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We're into a brand new day and more relaxing favourites on the way after 4 o'clock. 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Robbie Fogarty will be on just after six with more relaxing favourites, the latest weather and travel updates later on this morning.

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1: Hi, this is Joe Harrington in All This Week for Carol Dooley. 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
3: 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Emi Mehev Mila Niged Ochto Kuig formods an Hate Album Einer O Sting, The Dream of the Blue Turtles. Emila Niged Shachtu Hocht formods Darkness on the Edge of Town O Bruce Springsteen. An Hate Album It's Strive Lina, Marvi Dispod Le Priv Bonestor Mike Appel.

0: get 8:00 Horlu on Free Nelson Mandela Kjolgerm in Wembley. Les Ting, Whitney Houston, August Stevie Wonder.
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6: Dublin Castle, just off Dame Street, was the seat of British rule in Ireland until 1922 and is now a major Irish government complex. The majority of the castle dates back to the 18th century, though a castle has stood on the site since the days of King John, the first Lord of Ireland. In its past, it was a prison and also home to the British civil service until the Irish Free State was created. It was then home to various courts, such as the Four Courts, before it was burnt down during the Civil War. The state apartments are located there, along the Chester Beatty Library, and is currently used to host many formal government events, including state dinners. Another purpose for Dublin Castle is that all presidents are inaugurated there. Many foreign dignitaries are hosted there, and Queen Elizabeth made her famous speech at this location during a visit to this country in 2011. 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
5: It's 6 o'clock. Good morning. I'm Tara Duggan. The body of an elderly woman has been discovered at a house in County Waterford. An investigation is now underway with a post-mortem examination expected to help determine the circumstances surrounding the woman's death. Tina Gates reports.
6: The body of a woman believed to be in her 80s was found at a residential property in the Ardsalla area near Yall Bridge yesterday afternoon. The scene remains preserved for a forensic examination while an incident room has been established at Dungarvan Garda Station. A senior investigating officer has been appointed to lead the inquiry and a Garda family liaison officer is supporting the woman's relatives. Garda are appealing to anyone who was in the area in recent days, particularly motorists with dashcam footage, to come forward.
5: A man in his 70s has been killed in an incident involving a Lewis tram in Dublin city centre. Emergency services were called to Marlborough Street just after 7 o'clock yesterday evening, where the man was pronounced dead at the scene. No other injuries were reported and a post-mortem exam will take place today. Garda are appealing for witnesses to come forward and particularly want to hear from anyone who may have camera or dash cam footage from the area at the time. The government's short-term letting bill is unlikely to be passed by the summer because of a row between ministerial departments. Housing Minister James Brown will update Cabinet on the plans for a register to clamp down on Airbnb-type lettings and make more of those properties available to the long-term rental market. The move has been promised for years, but the Departments of Housing and Enterprise have been blaming each other for delays. Sources say a policy framework has now been agreed and the Department of Enterprise will proceed with drafting the necessary legislation. Donald Trump insists the Strait of Hormuz will be completely open on Friday when a peace deal with Iran is formally signed in Switzerland. The full text of the agreement hasn't been released yet. Arriving at the G7, the US president says ships are starting to go through the vital trading route, which has largely been blocked during the war.
7: I felt badly that we had to go back on the attack for 2 nights, and I thought a third, but we made it before that happened. But I think a lot of great things are going to happen in the Middle East right now.
5: Cabinet will approve the scrapping of the Dublin Airport passenger cap this morning. The legislation will get rid of the 32 million passengers per year cap and give the Transport Minister Dara O'Brien discretion over how many passengers the airport can accommodate. That would prevent planning authorities from imposing any cap in the future. Sources say the bill has been through extensive legal and political wrangling behind the scenes while facing opposition from some civil servants. The minister hopes the time spent working on it will mean the laws can stand up to any legal scrutiny. The construction industry is expected to tell the Oireachtas Housing Committee today that housing delivery is moving in the right direction. It will hear annual completions are rising from around 20,000 homes at the launch of Housing for All to more than 36,000 last year. Some of the country's biggest developers say output could exceed 40,000 homes by the end of this year, but they'll also warn that planning delays, infrastructure deficits and apartment viability remain major obstacles. Committee member and Social Democrats TD Rory Hearn says the housing crisis is far from solved.
8: We're seeing an increase in housing delivery, there's no doubt about that, but key within it is we have to see affordable housing delivery, and we have to see affordable housing that is available to buy for people. And the big developers, there's questions that they need to answer, particularly around the issue of the amount of money of profit that they are making from the delivery of housing.
5: Finally, officials have confirmed that 8 people have been killed after a US Air Force bomber crashed just shortly after taking off from an American airbase. The B-52 came down just after taking off from Edwards Air Force Base in California at around 11:20 a.m. local time yesterday. Reuters say 2 Boeing employees were among those on board. That's your news update at 6:04.
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9: Mostly cloudy today with patchy rain and drizzle and just limited bright or sunny spells. Highest temperatures of 18 to 20 degrees. That's the latest from the Sunshine Newsroom. We'll have more in an hour.
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0: Sunshine 106.8, Dublin's easy place to relax. And hello there, good morning and happy Tuesday to you. How are you this morning? Are you well? Well, I hope you're well. I hope you're better than well, actually. Thanks for joining me. I'm Carol Dooley. We got over Monday, so that's always a positive. I'm here for Robbie Fogarty this week, and a pleasure it is to share breakfast with you, easing you into your day. Gavin James, Linda Ronstadt, Aaron Neville still to come, and we'll continue right now with this from Aerosmith.
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0: The recently engaged and no doubt still walking on air, Gavin James, Sunshine 106.8, Dublin's easy place to relax. And Carol Dooley, how are you this morning? I hope you're well. Happy Tuesday to you and happy Bloomsday to you as well. And I know the Bloomsday Festival, I suppose you could say officially finishes today, but there are still events taking place for the remainder of the week. In fact, there's a lovely event at the National Concert Hall this coming Friday lunchtime. If you want to find out more, if you go to bloomsdayfestival.ie, you'll get all the information there and celebrate. Lovely thing to do. It's a bit of a mixed bag, I'm afraid, where the weather is concerned today. Cloudy with some drizzles and bright spells this afternoon too, and top temperatures reaching highs of around 19 degrees. Whatever the weather, we're always here to bring sunshine into your life, and that is a guarantee. Continuing with Samantha Sang, Elvis and more next.
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0: But a perfect way now to help ease you into your morning. Well, you can never go wrong with Elvis, can you? And I was reading on Sky News over the weekend that Donald Trump has floated the idea of an America is Back rally and said that he was thinking about bringing himself, the number one attraction in the world, to this rally. And he described himself as the man who gets much larger audiences than Elvis in his prime. And he does so without a guitar. Oh, I'm saying nothing. It's Sunshine 106.8, Dublin's easy place to relax. Thanks for joining me this morning. A bit of a mixed bag today, I'm afraid. Clouds and showers, possibly some bright spells. What can you do? Highs today of up to 19 degrees. This might put a pep into your day, though. We have another chance for you to enter to win a rather nice prize this morning. Coming to the Bordgash Energy Theatre from Friday for a limited two-week run is one of the finest musicals ever, Oklahoma. And we have tickets to the VIP red carpet opening night next Tuesday. How about that? Well, you could be on your way there. Stay with me. More details and a chance for you to enter to win on the way. And we'll continue with the music too, with Stevie Wonder, Frankie Valli, The Four Seasons and more next.
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I'll get you up and going this Tuesday morning. Frankie Valli in the Four Seasons. Sunshine 106.8, Dublin's easy place to relax. And as it says on the Journal this morning, Shamrock Rovers Centre back at the beating heart of one of tournament's greatest ever underdog stories. What a night last night for Dubliner Pico Lopes and the Cape Verde team stunning Spain with a nil-all draw in the World Cup. And you know what? Whether you like or you're into football or not, whether you're watching the World Cup or not, we all love to see the underdog do well, don't we? I'm sure Spain now licking their wounds this morning. And in related football news, I see Manchester United are going to appear in an Amazon All or Nothing documentary, which is currently being filmed. Prime Video will have behind the scenes access with the Red Devils, confirming a summer 2027 release date. And from what I'm reading this morning, the cameras are going to follow the men's first team as Michael Carrick begins his first full campaign as United head coach. Now, I know I've said before more than once that I wouldn't be the biggest football fan in the world. In fact, I'd rather watch paint dry. But if it's something that's up your street, well then, no doubt you're very excited at this news this morning, and I'm delighted to share it with you. It's 10 minutes to 7 o'clock now. Staying mainly cloudy today with some showers, possibly some bright spells, sunshine if we're lucky, highs of up to 20 degrees. Stay with me as we'll continue now to ease you into your morning. And a reminder, a chance for you to win tickets to Rodgers and Hammerstein's fabulous Oklahoma, coming to the Bordgash Energy Theatre at the end of this week. Tickets to the VIP red carpet event next Tuesday, no less. I'll give you more details about that before 7:02.

Revolution Sunshine 106.8, Dublin's easy place to relax. I'm Carol Dooley in for Robbie this week. Thanks for joining me this morning. And heads up, after 7 o'clock, another chance for you to win tickets to Rodgers and Hammerstein's fabulous Oklahoma. In fact, the first musical collaboration between the two premiered on Broadway in 1943, and there's an excellent production coming to the Bord Gáis Energy Theatre, opens this coming Friday night, featuring an exceptional all-Irish cast and creative team, and we want to send you there. And in fact, we have tickets to the VIP red carpet opening night next Tuesday. How about that? Certainly something to look forward to. Make your day, wouldn't it? So stay with me for that. And of course, as always, easing you into your morning as well, getting the day off to the best possible start for you with music from The Real Thing, Bryan Adams, and so much more. All to come after the 7 o'clock news. It's busy already on the roads. We'll update you next.

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8: The M3 inbound is busy between Junction 4 Cluny and Junction 2 Blanchardstown. And Dorset Street inbound is slow from Binsbridge to the North Circular Junction.
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13: With the latest from the Sunshine Newsroom, I'm Brona Cox. Gardaí are investigating after a man in his 70s was killed in an incident involving a Lewis tram in Dublin city centre yesterday evening. Emergency services were called to Marlborough Street shortly after 7pm, where the man was pronounced dead at the scene. No other injuries were reported and a post-mortem examination is due to take place. Gardaí are appealing for witnesses to come forward and are particularly keen to hear from anyone who may have camera or dashcam footage from the area at the time. The body of an elderly woman has been discovered at a house in County Waterford. A major investigation is now underway, with a post-mortem examination expected to help determine the circumstances surrounding her death. Tina Gates reports.
14: The body of a woman believed to be in her 80s was found at a residential property in the Ardsalla area near Yall Bridge yesterday afternoon. The scene remains preserved for a forensic examination, while an incident room has been established at Dungarvan Garda Station. A senior investigator officer has been appointed to lead the inquiry, and a Garda family liaison officer is supporting the woman's relatives. Garda are appealing to anyone who was in the area in recent days, particularly motorists with dashcam footage, to come forward.
13: Donald Trump insists the Strait of Hormuz will be completely open on Friday when a peace deal with Iran is formally signed in Switzerland. The full text of the agreement hasn't been released yet. Arriving at the G7, the US president says ships are starting to go through the vital trading route, which has largely been blocked during the war.
15: I felt badly that we had to go back on the attack for 2 nights, and I thought a third, but
12: We made it before that happened. But I think a lot of great things are going to happen in the Middle East right now.
13: A search of open land is expected to continue today in connection with the disappearance and murder of Jojo Dullard and Deirdre Jacob. The young women were last seen alive in the 1990s. Yesterday, diggers and a bulldozer were used to search the area on the Wicklow-Kildare border. Jessica Woodlock reports.
15: Jojo Dullard was reported missing after failing to return home from a night out in Dublin on the 9th of November 1995. The last anybody heard from her was when Jojo phoned her friend from Moon in Kildare on her way back to Kilkenny. Deirdre Jacob was last seen alive near her home in Newbridge on the afternoon of the 28th of July 1998. Both cases were upgraded to murder in recent years, and Gardaí are continuing to appeal for information in relation to their whereabouts. Today, a search of an old quarry site near Castle Ruddery in County Wicklow is expected to continue. The area of open land was initially dug up in February, but Gardaí suspended the search after 10 days, only resuming it yesterday.
13: Cabinet will approve the scrapping of the Dublin Airport passenger cap this morning. The legislation will get rid of the 32 million passengers per year cap and give the Transport Minister Dara O'Brien discretion over how many passengers the airport can accommodate. That would prevent planning authorities from imposing any cap in the future. And a rare first edition of Wuthering Heights is up for sale, complete with spelling mistakes. Christie's says it's the first copy of Emily Bronte's original to be auctioned since 1908. Experts reckon it could fetch close to €600,000 when it goes under the hammer in London at the end of the month. And that's your news.
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18: It's Noyx Newman's Kitchens, Floors, Desks and Doors.
13: Starting with soccer, the group stage action continued at the World Cup overnight. Iran got their Group G campaign underway after weeks of uncertainty over whether they would be able to line out at the tournament. They came from behind twice to earn a point in a 2-2 draw with New Zealand in Los Angeles. Uruguay also had to come from behind to avoid a shock defeat in their opener in Miami. They drew 1-1 with Saudi Arabia. Meanwhile, Shamrock Rovers captain Roberto Lopez starred for Cape Verde, who produced the first big shock of this year's World Cup. The debutants held one of the favourites, Spain, to a goalless draw in Atlanta. And Egypt versus Belgium finished 1-1 in Seattle. 2022 finalists France get their World Cup campaign underway against Senegal tonight. Senegal won the 2025 Africa Cup of Nations in January before having their title stripped and awarded to Morocco. That game shows an 8 o'clock kickoff in New Jersey. Also tonight, holders Argentina begin their defence against Algeria in Kansas City. Norway get their campaign underway against Iraq in Boston, while Santa Clara hosts the meeting of Austria and tournament first-timers Jordan. And that's your sport.
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13: Mostly cloudy today with patchy rain and drizzle and just limited bright or sunny spells. Highest temperatures of 18 to 20 degrees. That's the latest from the Sunshine Newsroom. We'll have more in an hour.
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0: 6.8 Dublin's easy place to relax. And Vogue Williams in the news today talking about Westlife, well, former Westlife Brian McFadden, and why they don't talk anymore, and why actually she cut ties with him. She's been speaking on her podcast, My Therapist Ghosted Me, and she says the reason she cut ties is because he didn't invite her to his wedding last year. She said she found it incredibly rude, and she said she would have gone just to make sure that the nuptials took place. Well, I don't know why he would have invited her to the wedding. She's been nothing but rude about him for years. Do you remember she made that comment about even thinking about her marriage to him made her feel a little sick in her mouth? So, you know, makes perfect sense to me. I don't know about Vogue. It seems, even though she's always complaining or tends to complain that people troll her on social media, every time she opens her mouth, she seems to give people another reason to dislike her. Not, I hasten to add, that trolling anyone on social media is right, because far from it. In good news this morning, Bonnie Tyler has woken up from a medically induced coma after suffering a cardiac arrest in Portugal last month. Her team gave an update on her health. They confirmed that while she's no longer in a coma, she does remain seriously ill. She'd been treated for emergency bowel surgery and a perforated intestine, and then went into cardiac arrest after doctors attempted to bring her out of the precautionary coma. But now she is out, and they say that they will issue a further statement when they are able to. So we would certainly wish her all the very best. She's a great talent, isn't she, Bonnie Tyler? And from what I understand, I've never met her, but I understand that she really is a lovely woman too. It's 40 minutes after 7 o'clock. Stay mainly cloudy today with bright spells, maybe some sunshine, and highs of up to 20 degrees. We'll continue with the music very shortly with The Real Thing on the way.
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0: I don't know if you saw it, but there was an absolutely fabulous documentary on Sky Arts last Friday night about Dolly Parton called Dolly Parton America Reunited, basically exploring her unique status and how she is one of the few figures capable of bringing the United States culturally and politically and socially back together. And it was absolutely fascinating to see her journey. If you missed it, then keep your eyes peeled because these tend to come up fairly regularly on Sky Arts again. So if I hear that it's going to be aired again, I will of course let you know, because yes, certainly well worth the watch. It's Sunshine 106.8, Dublin's easy place to relax. Cloudy today with a few showers or drizzly bits and hopefully some sunshine too. Highs of up to 20 degrees. Just gone 7.30 now, and over to the Sunshine Newsroom we go with John Hart. Good morning, John.
1: Good morning, Carol. Here are your headlines. Gardaí in County Waterford have issued an appeal for information after the body of an elderly woman was discovered at a house. Elsewhere, a former guard is beginning a 6-year prison sentence after being convicted of dangerous driving causing death. Gardaí are investigating after a man in his 70s was killed in an incident involving a Lewis tram in Dublin yesterday evening. Cabinet ministers are set to approve the scrapping of the Dublin Airport passenger cap this morning. Cabinet will also discuss opening talks with unions on a new public sector pay deal. Over a third of Ireland's local authorities didn't collect a single cent in derelict property tax in 2024. Sinn Féin will bring forward legislation that would remove the 3-day waiting period for access to an abortion. Search of open land is due to continue in connection with the disappearance and murders of Jojo Dollard and Deirdre Jacob. Almost half of all speeding prosecutions brought before the courts over a 4-year period never resulted in a conviction, according to a report by the Journal. The construction industry is due to inform the Oireachtas Housing Committee today that housing delivery is moving in the right direction. A row is escalating over plans to make staff redundant at Carlow College, and Bloomsday celebrations will take place at Glasnevin Cemetery later today. Those are your headlines.
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0: There's a crash on the M4 inbound on the off slip at Junction 6 Selbridge, and Donnybrook Road inbound onto Moorhampton Road. Very congested between Belmont Avenue and the Marlborough Road Junction. This is Sunshine. I'm Carol Dooley in for Robbie. 27 minutes to 8 o'clock now, and still to come, your chance to win tickets to the VIP Red Carpet Night, where you'll enjoy the fabulous musical Oklahoma at the Bordgash Energy Theatre. That's for next Tuesday. I have your tickets very shortly.

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Almost 17 minutes to 8 o'clock now. And next Friday, this coming Friday, the Bord Gáis Energy Theatre will host a fabulous production of Rodgers and Hammerstein's Oklahoma, an exceptional all-Irish cast and creative team reawakening this classic for today's audience. And it's for a limited 2-week run, and we want you to enjoy it for yourself on us. We want you to be there at the VIP red carpet opening night next Tuesday. So we have tickets for you every morning this week, and today we're going to play Complete the Lyrics. Of course, Oklahoma, known for some timeless classics, I'm Just a Girl Who Can't Say No, People Will Say We're in Love, and the opening song, Oh What a Beautiful Morning. Here's Hugh Jackman's fabulous version of it.

0: So what is the next line? I think it's a fairly easy one. 087-188-1068. 087-188-1068. 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And if you are correct, I will put you in the draw and we'll announce the answer and the lucky winner before 9 o'clock. Mainly cloudy this morning, and well, actually mainly cloudy for most of the day, although we might see some bright spells this afternoon, some sunshine if we're very lucky, and highs of up to 20 degrees. Stay right there with me. We'll continue with the Temptations and more next.
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1: Ed Sheeran, Sunshine 106.8, Dublin's easy place to relax. And it doesn't look like Brooklyn Beckham will be heading home or to his former home at any time soon. I don't know if you saw in the news this morning, David and Victoria reportedly devastated after he has launched a TV advert joking about family estrangement. I'm sure you know the whole story now of the Beckhams and their falling out. Well, maybe not the whole story, because who really knows what goes on behind closed doors. But anyway, according to friends of the family, David, Victoria, Harper, the grandparents, said to be inconsolable after Brooklyn took a swipe at his parents in an Instagram post with food delivery firm DoorDash to cash in on the World Cup. He was seen smirking in a sponsored video as he said, "You're probably wondering why I'm watching the FIFA World Cup 2026 from home. Well, it's a long story." And friends of the family, too, very much taken aback by this latest shocking move amid their public family feud, which has left the family devastated. And you might recall a few months back, Brooklyn put out a scathing 6-page statement denouncing his parents, hitting out at Brand Beckham and saying that all he wanted was peace, privacy and happiness for himself, his wife and his future family. Well, he's going about it in a very strange way. Reminds me a little bit of Prince Harry, actually, but you know, for all their fame, fortune and all the rest of it, would you really want to swap places? Because at the end of the day, it doesn't matter how much money you have, family is the most important thing, isn't it? And if you don't really have that, well, you don't really have very much, do you? Almost 4 minutes to 8 o'clock now. It's

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12: Busy on the M50 southbound this morning to Junction 6 Blanchardstown. And it's also very busy on Temple Oak Road from Rathdown Park to Terenure Cross.
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17: With the latest from the Sunshine Newsroom, I'm Brona Cox. Gardaí are investigating after a man in his 70s was killed in an incident involving a Lewis tram in Dublin city centre yesterday evening. Emergency services were called to Marlborough Street shortly after 7pm, where the man was pronounced dead at the scene. No other injuries were reported and a post-mortem examination is due to take place. Gardaí are appealing for witnesses to come forward and are particularly keen to hear from anyone who may have camera or dashcam footage from the area at the time. The body of an elderly woman has been discovered at a house in County Waterford. A major investigation is now underway, with a post-mortem examination expected to help determine the circumstances surrounding her death. Tina Gates reports.
18: The body of a woman believed to be in her 80s was found at a residential property in the Ardsalla area near Yall Bridge yesterday afternoon. The scene remains preserved for a forensic examination, while an incident room has been established at Dungarvan Garda Station. A senior investigator investigating officer has been appointed to lead the inquiry, and a Garda family liaison officer is supporting the woman's relatives. Garda are appealing to anyone who was in the area in recent days, particularly motorists with dash cam footage, to come forward.
17: Donald Trump insists the Strait of Hormuz will be completely open on Friday when a peace deal with Iran is formally signed in Switzerland. The full text of the agreement hasn't been released yet. Arriving at the G7, the US president says ships are starting to go through the vital trading route, which has largely been blocked during the war.
19: I felt badly that we had to go back on the attack for 2 nights, and I thought a third, but we made it before that happened. But I think a lot of great things are going to happen in the Middle East right now.
17: A search of open land is expected to continue today in connection with the disappearance and murder of Jojo Dullard and Deirdre Jacob. The young women were last seen alive in the 1990s. Yesterday, diggers and a bulldozer were used to search the area on the Wicklow-Kildare border. Jessica Woodlock reports.
20: Jojo Dullard was reported missing after failing to return home from a night out in Dublin on the 9th of November 1995. The last anybody heard from her was when Jojo phoned her friend from Moon in Kildare on her way back to Kilkenny. Deirdre Jacob was last seen alive near her home in Newbridge on the afternoon of the 28th of July 1998. Both cases were upgraded to murder in recent years, and Gardaí are continuing to appeal for information in relation to their whereabouts. Today, a search of an old quarry site near Castle Ruddery in County Wicklow is expected to continue. The area of open land was initially dug up in February, but Gardaí suspended the search after 10 days, only resuming it yesterday.
17: Cabinet will approve the scrapping of the Dublin Airport passenger cap this morning. The legislation will get rid of the 32 million passengers per year cap and give the Transport Minister Dara O'Brien discretion over how many passengers the airport can accommodate. That would prevent planning authorities from imposing any cap in the future. And a rare first edition of Wuthering Heights is up for sale, complete with spelling mistakes. Christie's says it's the first copy of Emily Bronte's original to be auctioned since 1908. Experts reckon it could fetch close to €600,000 when it goes under the hammer in London at the end of the month. And that's your news.
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17: Starting with soccer, the group stage action continued at the World Cup overnight. Iran got their Group G campaign underway after weeks of uncertainty over whether they would be able to line out at the tournament. They came from behind twice to earn a point in a 2-2 draw with New Zealand in Los Angeles. Uruguay also had to come from behind to avoid a shock defeat in their opener in Miami. They drew 1-1 with Saudi Arabia. Meanwhile, Shamrock Rovers captain Roberto Lopez starred for Cape Verde, who produced the first big shock of this year's World Cup. The debutants held one of the favourites, Spain, to a goalless draw in Atlanta. And Egypt versus Belgium finished 1-1 in Seattle. 2022 finalist France get their World Cup campaign underway against Senegal tonight. Senegal won the 2025 Africa Cup of Nations in January before having their title stripped and awarded to Morocco. That game shows an 8 o'clock kickoff in New Jersey. Also tonight, holders Argentina begin their defence against Algeria in Kansas City. Norway get their campaign underway against Iraq in Boston, while Santa Clara hosts the meeting of Austria and tournament first-timers Jordan. And that's your sport.
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17: Finance Minister Simon Harris says the government is considering raising the income threshold for the higher rate tax in Budget 2027. Speaking at the National Economic Dialogue in Dublin Castle, he noted that the threshold remained at €44,000 in Budget 2026. With wages rising, more workers have been pushed into the higher tax band, increasing their tax bills.
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3: Mostly cloudy today with patchy rain and drizzle and just limited bright or sunny spells. Highest temperatures of 18 to 20 degrees. That's the latest from the Sunshine Newsroom. We'll have more in an hour.
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0: Kelly Clarkson, Reba McEntire, Sunshine 106.8, Dublin's easy place to relax. Happy Tuesday morning to you. So nice to be sharing breakfast with you now. I have to say it's a joy and a pleasure. I'm Carol Dooley in for Robbie this week. And are you a fan of Only Murders in the Building, the Disney Plus series? Well, if not, what's wrong with you? I have to say it's one of my favourite things to watch. And it's just been announced in the news this morning that our Nicola Coughlan is going to join the cast for the next series, the upcoming sixth season. And not just her, she'll also join David Tennant. I really, really like him, I have to say, plus Jodie Whittaker and Jim Broadbent. And it was announced last week, I think, that Jerry Halliwell is going to be taking part in the new series, and Emmy-winning actor Martin Freeman as well. It is such a good series, following strangers living in an upscale Manhattan apartment who bond over their shared obsession with true crime podcasts. I'd fit right in there. I'd fit in like a glove. Anyway, it's going to stream on Disney Plus internationally soon, although it hasn't given a release date yet. But the new season will actually be set in London for the very first time, and will also feature David Jacoby and Jane Horrocks. And who knows, they haven't, well, I'm not sure if they've announced everybody, but it would appear that there might be some more names being added into the mix. And normally they throw in one or two A-listers as well. I think Meryl Streep was in the last season. Anyway, keep your eyes peeled on that, because it's really, really worth the watch if you haven't seen it already. And when I find out about when the date or when the drop date is, I will be sure to let you know. 16 minutes after 8 o'clock now, staying mainly cloudy this morning with some drizzle, possibly showers and maybe some sunshine. Let's put it out there today, and highs of up to 20 degrees. Not too bad.
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0: and Sunshine 106.8, Dublin's easy place to relax. Happy Tuesday morning to you. Trust I find you very well. Nice to have your company for breakfast. I'm Carol Dooley in for Robbie this week. And a reminder before 9 o'clock, a chance for you to win tickets, another chance for you to win tickets to Rodgers and Hammerstein's fabulous Oklahoma. There's an incredible production coming to the Bordgash Energy Theatre from this Friday for a limited 2-week run, and we have tickets to the VIP opening night next Tuesday. Should be nice, wouldn't it? Well, you never know, you could be there, so you don't go anywhere, because as I said, a chance for you to enter to win before 9 o'clock. But first, or now at 8:30, let's head over to the Sunshine Newsroom and John Hart. Good morning, John.
1: Good morning, Carol. Here are your headlines. Gardaí in County Waterford have issued an appeal for information after the body of an elderly woman was discovered at a house. Elsewhere, a former guard is beginning a 6-year prison sentence after being convicted of dangerous driving causing death. Gardaí are investigating after a man in his 70s was killed in an incident involving a Lewis tram in Dublin yesterday evening. Cabinet ministers are set to approve the scrapping of the Dublin Airport passenger cap this morning. Cabinet will also discuss opening talks with unions on a new public sector pay deal. Over a third of Ireland's local authorities didn't collect a single cent in derelict property tax in 2024. Sinn Féin will bring forward legislation that would remove the 3-day waiting period for access to an abortion. Search of open land is due to continue in connection with the disappearance and murders of Jojo Dollard and Deirdre Jacob. Almost half of all speeding prosecutions brought before the courts over a 4-year period never resulted in a conviction, according to a report by The Journal. The construction industry is due to inform the Oireachtas Housing Committee today that housing delivery is moving in the right direction. A row is escalating over plans to make staff redundant at Carlo College, and Bloom's Day celebrations will take place at Glasnevin Cemetery later today. Those are your headlines.
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0: The M4 inbound is slow from Junction 4 Lucan Village to Junction 2 Liffey Valley, and the North Strand Road inbound very busy between the Charleville Avenue and the Five Lamps. This is Sunshine, staying mainly, well, dull today, I'm afraid. Possibly some bright spells this afternoon. Sunshine, if we're very lucky, and highs of up to 20 degrees. 28 minutes to 9 now.

I watched yesterday the last stop in Yuma County. The reason I'm bringing it up is because that is part of the soundtrack. And honestly, if you've never seen this movie, I would highly, highly recommend it. It's like a cross between the Coen brothers and Quentin Tarantino. Highly, highly entertaining. A bit dark, but very entertaining at the same time. It's Sunshine 106.8, Dublin's easy place to relax. So then, tickets to Oklahoma coming to the Bordgash Energy Theatre for a limited 2-week run from this Friday, and we want to send you there. In fact, we want to send you to the VIP opening night, which is next Tuesday, which is rather nice, isn't it? And it is, of course, one of Rodgers and Hammerstein's most incredible and well-known musicals. In fact, it was the first collaboration between the two. So, not only a great story, but also, being a musical, great music. And this morning we're playing Complete the Lyrics. So there have been many productions of the musical down through the years, one notably featuring Hugh Jackman. And here is his version of one of the musical's most famous songs, And When He Stops, I Need You to Complete It. Oh.

0: multi-talented, isn't he, Hugh Jackman? Anyway, I need to know, what is the next line? 087-188-1068. Very easy. 087-188-1068. 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

dream about Van Morrison last night. This is the God's gospel truth. Why I was dreaming about Van Morrison, I don't know. And he only turned up for like 2 seconds, but he did smile at me. For some reason, I was walking along a street in Belfast and then he came by and he smiled at me. Just totally bizarre. I don't know which is more bizarre, the fact that Van Morrison actually smiled or the fact that he turned up in my dream. Anyway, it's Sunshine 106.8, Dublin's easy place to relax. 9:05, and who is the lucky winner of our VIP red carpet tickets for Oklahoma, Rodgers and Hammerstein's Oklahoma, coming to the Bordgash Energy Theatre for a limited 2-week run from this coming Friday, featuring an exceptional all-Irish cast and a creative team who will reawaken this classic for today's audience. And of course, it's a musical which features timeless songs. People will say, "We're in love," "I'm just a girl who can't say no," and "Oh, what a beautiful morning." And what we're doing this morning, what we asked you to do, was to complete the lyrics to that one.

0: fine rendition from Hugh Jackman, I'm sure you'll agree. So the question, what is the next line? Well, it is this.
1: Everything's going my way.
0: Everything's going my way, and everything is certainly going the way this morning of Noreen Ballasty and Saggart. Well done to you, Noreen. You have just won those tickets to the VIP red carpet opening night of Oklahoma at the Bord Gáis Energy Theatre next Tuesday. And a reminder, the production runs for a limited two-week run from this coming Friday until the 5th of July. And we will have another chance for you to enter to win tickets tomorrow as well. So I very much look forward to that. This is Sunshine, and we'll continue now to ease you through your morning after the 9 o'clock news, with music on the way from Christopher, Benny King, Chicago, and so much more. We'll update you on the travel too. That's just ahead of the 9 o'clock news next.

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9: Now, there's a breakdown inbound on the N7 blocking the right lane between Junction 7 Kill and Junction 7 Castle Warden. And the Nace Road inbound is very slow from the M50 to the Long Mile Road Junction.
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14: With the latest from the Sunshine Newsroom, I'm Brona Cox. A man in his 70s has died following an incident involving a Lewis tram in Dublin city centre yesterday evening. It happened on Marlborough Street shortly after 7pm. The man was pronounced dead at the scene and the local coroner has been notified. Gardaí are carrying out an investigation and are appealing to anyone who witnessed the incident or who may have camera footage from the area to contact them. A man in his 30s has been arrested following the discovery of a body of an elderly woman in County Waterford. The woman, believed to be in her 80s, was found dead at a property near Yall Bridge yesterday afternoon. Rachel Dunphy reports.
15: Shortly after 2 o'clock on Monday afternoon, Gardaí were alerted to the discovery of the body of a woman at a home in the rural area of Ordsalla near Yall Bridge. The woman, understood to be in her 80s, was pronounced dead at the scene. The coroner and Office of the State Pathologist have been noted and the scene is currently preserved for forensic examination. This morning, Gardaí arrested a man aged in his 30s in connection with the investigation. He's currently being held at a Garda station in the southeastern region where he can be held for up to 24 hours. Anyone who was in the Yall Bridge area in recent days who may have any information is asked to contact Gardaí.
14: Donald Trump celebrating a peace agreement with Iran, claiming the deal's all signed. The US president has arrived in France ahead of a G7 summit. But ahead of a formal signing in Switzerland on Friday, the terms remain unclear. It'll extend the current ceasefire, but Tehran's demanding Israel stop attacks on Lebanon too. Ismail Baghahi speaks for Iran's foreign ministry.
16: The US is committed and has a duty to honour its side of the memorandum of understanding. The American side is responsible for any breach of agreement by other players or US allies in the region.
14: Plans to remove the Dublin Airport passenger cap are expected to be approved by ministers this morning. After months of legal wrangling, the legislation will go before Cabinet. The bill will allow the Transport Minister to change or scrap the controversial restriction. It's hoped the new laws can be cleared through the Oireachtas before the Dáil's summer break. Laws to limit the number of short-term lettings are set to be finalised at Cabinet today. The measures, which aim to bring more properties being used as holiday lets into the long-term rental market, have been long delayed. It's unlikely to be passed in time for this summer's holiday season, but when in force, it will see those leasing Airbnb-style accommodation require planning permission and made register with Fáilte Ireland. And the top dad jokes have been revealed ahead of Father's Day this Sunday. At number 3, two guys walked into a bar, the third guy ducked. In second place, I only know 25 letters of the alphabet, I don't know why. And the number 1 dad joke, I'm on a seafood diet, I see food and I eat it. More than half of the 2,000 people surveyed say their dad is one of the funniest people they know. And that's your news.
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14: Starting with soccer, Cape Verde marked their World Cup debut with a major result against Spain in Atlanta last night. Shamrock Rovers skipper Roberto Lopez starred in central defence as they held the European champions to a scoreless draw. Their 40-year-old goalkeeper Vozina made 7 crucial saves and admits it was an emotional result.
20: I cry because I grew up with my grandfathers, or grandparents, and unfortunately they are not here. They died a few years before. And they was all of everything for me. They give everything for me, for my life.
14: France, Norway and Argentina are among the teams getting their World Cup campaigns underway later. Meanwhile, League of Ireland teams will find out their opponents for their respective European qualifying campaigns later today. Shamrock Rovers will be seeded for the opening round draw in the Champions League qualifiers. Just 2 wins will guarantee league phase football for the 3rd season in a row. Derry City are in the hat for the Europa League draw, while Bohemians are among the teams in the Conference League draw today. They're joined by Shelburne in the qualifiers for the 3rd tier in Europe, but won't find out their opponents until tomorrow. And that's your sport.
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14: Finance Minister Simon Harris says the government is considering raising the income threshold for the higher rate tax in Budget 2027. Speaking at the National Economic Dialogue in Dublin Castle, he noted that the threshold remained at €44,000 in Budget 2026. With wages rising, more workers have been pushed into the higher tax band, increasing their tax bills. Software giant Salesforce has agreed to buy Irish-founded tech company Finn, former Intercom, for about $3.6 billion. 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CEO and co-founder Owen McCabe called the deal a major win for consumers, saying the partnership with Salesforce will help bring Finn's technology to more businesses worldwide at a much faster pace. 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
14: Mostly cloudy today with patchy rain and drizzle and just limited bright or sunny spells. Highest temperatures of 18 to 20 degrees. That's the latest from the Sunshine Newsroom. We'll have more in an hour.
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0: Sunshine 106.8, Dublin's easy place to relax. A reminder that Joe Harrington back on the More Music Drive this afternoon, and the school holidays just around the corner. And of course, there's always a challenge, isn't there? What to do with the kids, keeping them entertained, because if they're happy, everybody is happy. Well, Joe has a really nice prize this week. He is celebrating the fact that Pirates Cove Water Park at Fantasia Theme Park Drogheda will be open every day from June the 20th, and he's giving you the chance to win a family splash package. Entry for four to the water park. You'll get two activities. You can choose from bowling or sky climbing, zip lining, 18-hole crazy golf and more. And four people will get three fairground rides each. Something for the whole family to enjoy. Really nice prize. So make sure you join Joe this afternoon. He'll be back from 2 o'clock. Your chance to splash into adventure at Pirates Cove Water Park in Drogheda.
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0: The North Circular eastbound is slow approaching Dorset Street, and the next road inbound is still busy from the M50 to the Long Mile Road junction.
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0: Sunshine 106.8, Dublin's easy place to relax. Hope you're enjoying the music this morning. My pleasure to be sharing breakfast with you. I'm Carol Dooley in for Robbie this week, and I know it's a bit of a dull one today. Hang on for the weekend, though. Apparently, it's going to be really nice this weekend and possibly into next week, too. Well, we'll keep our fingers crossed, put it out there to the universe. You never know what's going to happen in this country, do you, where the weather is concerned? Anyway, for today, staying mainly cloudy with maybe a few bright spells this afternoon, possibly some sunshine if we're very lucky. Drizzle in there too, a bit of a mixed bag now to say the least, and highs of up to 20 degrees. Stay with me, we'll continue with the music very shortly. Classic Barry White and more on the way.
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Michael Bublé, Sunshine 106.8, Dublin's easy place to relax. And that wraps breakfast up for me for this morning. I'm Carol Dooley. Thanks for your company and very much look forward to, well, having breakfast and sharing breakfast with you again tomorrow morning back from 6. For this morning, though, stay with us, easing you through the morning into the early afternoon with Faith Hill, Madonna, The Corrs, Phil Collins and so much more. Enda Murphy has them all for you after the 10 o'clock news.

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6: So busy inbound on the Swords Road this morning to the Griffith Avenue Junction, and a heads up, Mark's Lane in the city centre closed to traffic today, and traffic arriving from Francis Street will be diverted via the Coombe.
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11: With the latest from the Sunshine Newsroom, I'm Brona Cox. A man in his 70s has died following an incident involving a Lewis tram in Dublin city centre yesterday evening. It happened on Marlborough Street shortly after 7pm. The man was pronounced dead at the scene and the local coroner has been notified. Gardaí are carrying out an investigation and are appealing to anyone who witnessed the incident or who may have camera footage from the area to contact them. A man in his 30s has been arrested following the discovery of a body of an elderly woman in County Waterford. The woman, believed to be in her 80s, was found dead at a property near Yall Bridge yesterday afternoon. Rachel Dunphy reports.
12: Shortly after 2 o'clock on Monday afternoon, Gardaí were alerted to the discovery of the body of a woman at a home in the rural area of Ord Salla near Yall Bridge. The woman, understood to be in her 80s, was pronounced dead at the scene. The coroner and Office of the State Pathologist have been noted and the scene is currently preserved for forensic examination. This morning, Gardaí arrested a man aged in his 30s in connection with the investigation. He's currently being held at a Garda station in the southeastern region, where he can be held for up to 24 hours. Anyone who was in the Yall Bridge area in recent days who may have any information is asked to contact Gardaí.
11: Donald Trump celebrating a peace agreement with Iran, claiming the deal's all signed. The US president has arrived in France ahead of a G7 summit. But ahead of a formal signing in Switzerland on Friday, the terms remain unclear. It'll extend the current ceasefire, but Tehran's demanding Israel stop attacks on Lebanon too. Ismail Baghahi speaks for Iran's foreign ministry.
13: The US is committed and has a duty to honour its side of the memorandum of understanding. The American side is responsible for any breach of agreement by other players or US allies in the region.
11: Plans to remove the Dublin Airport passenger cap are expected to be approved by ministers this morning. After months of legal wrangling, the legislation will go before Cabinet. The bill will allow the Transport Minister to change or scrap the controversial restriction. It's hoped the new laws can be cleared through the Oireachtas before the Dáil's summer break. Laws to limit the number of short-term lettings are set to be finalised at Cabinet today. The measures, which aim to bring more properties being used as holiday lets into the long-term rental market, have been long delayed. It's unlikely to be passed in time for this summer's holiday season, but when in force, it will see those leasing Airbnb-style accommodation require planning permission and made register with Fáilte Ireland. And the top dad jokes have been revealed ahead of Father's Day this Sunday. At number three, two guys walked into a bar, the third guy ducked. In second place, I only know 25 letters of the alphabet, I don't know why. And the number one dad joke, I'm on a seafood diet, I see food and I eat it. More than half of the 2,000 people surveyed say their dad is one of the funniest people they know. And that's your news.
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11: Starting with soccer, Cape Verde marked their World Cup debut with a major result against Spain in Atlanta last night. Shamrock Rovers skipper Roberto Lopez starred in central defence as they held the European champions to a scoreless draw. Their 40-year-old goalkeeper Vozina made seven crucial saves and admits it was an emotional result.
15: I cry because I grew up with my grandfathers or grandparents. And unfortunately, they are not here. They died a few years before. And they was everything for me. They give everything for me, for my life.
11: France, Norway and Argentina are among the teams getting their World Cup campaigns underway later. Meanwhile, League of Ireland teams will find out their opponents for their respective European qualifying campaigns later today. Shamrock Rovers will be seeded for the opening round draw in the Champions League qualifiers. Just two wins will guarantee league phase football for the third season in a row. Derry City are in the hat for the Europa League draw, while Bohemians are among the teams in the Conference League draw today. They're joined by Shelburne in the qualifiers for the third tier in Europe, but won't find out their opponents until tomorrow. And that's your sport.
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11: Mostly cloudy today with patchy rain and drizzle and just limited bright or sunny spells. Highest temperatures of 18 to 20 degrees. That's the latest from the Sunshine Newsroom. We'll have more in an hour.
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0: 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Good morning, welcome along to Bloomsday, Tuesday, the 16th of June. It's Enda Murphy with you. If it is your birthday today, by the way, you share it with the likes of Joan Van Ark. Remember Joan Van Ark? She was in Dallas. She played Valley in Ewing. And then she was in Knots Landing, I think, as well. I used to love Knots Landing. 83 today. Laurie Metcalf, the American actress who played Jackie in Roseanne, 71 today. Jurgen Klopp, the German football manager, one of the best managers in the world, he's regarded as, football managers, Liverpool, of course, being his big success. He's 59. Phil Mickelson, the American golfer, is 56 today. John Newman, English singer, I Love Me Again, big song from him. He's 36, great singer, actually. And another good singer, Joe McElderry, who was on X Factor, is 35. And if it is your birthday, happy birthday to you.
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0: 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Now, mostly cloudy today with patchy rain and drizzle, although limited brighter sunny spells will occur. Look at us, there's a chance of some hill and coastal mist at times too. And highest temperatures today, Tuesday, 18 to 20 degrees.
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12: Glasnevin Cemetery is Ireland's largest non-denominational cemetery with an estimated 1.5 million burials. The cemetery opened in 1832 following a campaign by Daniel O'Connell for a burial ground that could be used by both Catholics and Protestants. Having started on a meagre 9 acres of land, the cemetery now covers 124 acres. As well as being the resting place of historical figures such as O'Connell himself, Eamon de Valera, Michael Collins, Arthur Griffith and many others, the cemetery also features as the setting for the Hades chapter in James Joyce's Ulysses. Glasnevin Cemetery was the site of Padraic Pearse's famous speech at the graveside of Republican Jeremiah O'Donovan Rossa in 1915, stating that Ireland unfree shall never be at peace. His oration is now referred to as one of the most significant events in the run-up to the Easter Rising of 1916. For Sunshine 106.8, I'm Paul Harrington.
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0: Stevie Wonder, Part-Time Lover on Sunshine 106.8, Dublin's easy place to relax. Now on the way in the next half hour, the Dublin Diary will be here. We'll do that around 11.25. And if there is something happening in your area, let us know and we will let everybody else know. 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
4: Church Street inbound has delays between North King Street and the Quays, and Northwall Quay inbound is slow approaching the Samuel Beckett Bridge.
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8: With the latest from the Sunshine Newsroom, I'm Brona Cox. A man in his 70s has died following an incident involving a Lewis tram in Dublin city centre yesterday evening. It happened on Marlborough Street shortly after 7pm. The man was pronounced dead at the scene and the local coroner has been notified. Gardaí are carrying out an investigation and are appealing to anyone who witnessed the incident or who may have camera footage from the area to contact them. Gardaí investigating the discovery of the body of a woman in Waterford have made an arrest. The woman, who was aged in her 80s, was found dead at a house near Yall Bridge yesterday afternoon. Rachel Dunphy reports.
9: The body of the woman believed to be in her 80s was discovered at a home in Ardsalla near the Waterford-Cork border yesterday afternoon. She was pronounced dead at the scene, which is currently being preserved for forensic examination. The coroner and state pathologist have been notified and the results of a post-mortem will go the Garda investigation. This morning, Gardaí arrested a man aged in his 30s. He's currently being held at a Garda station in the southeast region where he can be held for up to 24 hours.
8: Plans for a controversial short-term letting register are going before Cabinet this morning. It's intended to clamp down on Airbnb-style accommodation and generate more long-term rental housing. However, it's been delayed and the legislation is unlikely to be passed before the dáil breaks for the summer due to a row between the departments of Housing and Tourism. Housing Minister James Brown says the government was keen to get the legislation right before progressing with it.
10: They're recognising in rural Ireland that short-term lets do bring an economic benefit that may not otherwise be there due to a shortage of hotels, for example. So we have had to get this right, and as I say, it will be one of the strongest, if not the strongest, national regulation of any country in the European Union. I think that is very important, and it sends out a very strong marker about where the priorities are.
8: Airlines will have to include the price of a 7kg carry-on bag in their airfares from 2027. The EU plans to enforce a new rule from then, which means a small personal item and a carry-on are included in the headline fare. People who don't want the larger bag will be able to opt out for a cheaper fare. Travel journalist Owen Corrie says it's part of a series of measures to strengthen passenger rights.
11: No unexpected charges is the phrase, and that means that they have to say, when you get your headline fare and everybody looks at the headline fare, it must give you the bag. But then it gives you the option of a discount. So instead of buying the bag and then getting the add-on, as it stands, the first price that comes up must include your.
8: And a mother in Scotland has spent almost €6,000 creating her own Barbie dream house. Nicole Watt has decorated the outside of her home with a Barbie-themed mannequin, palm tree, dressing table and surfboard. It also features a pink disco ball, flamingos and beach toys, according to the Irish Daily Star. She says she was inspired by her three daughters, who are huge fans of the Barbie franchise. And that's your news.
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13: It's Noyx Newman's Kitchens, Floors, Decks and Doors.
8: Starting with soccer, 2022 finalists France get their World Cup campaign underway against Senegal tonight. Senegal won the 2025 Africa Cup of Nations in January before having their title stripped and awarded Morocco. That game has an 8 o'clock kickoff in New Jersey. Also tonight, holders Argentina begin their defence against Algeria in Kansas City, and Norway get their campaign underway against Iraq in Boston. Meanwhile, League of Ireland teams will find out their opponents for their respective European qualifying campaigns later today. Shamrock Rovers will be seeded for the opening round draw in the Champions League qualifiers. Just two wins will guarantee league phase football for the third season in a row. Derry City are in the hat for the Europa League draw, while Bohemians are among the teams in the Conference League draw today. They're joined by Shelburne in the qualifiers for the third tier in Europe, but won't find out their opponents until tomorrow. And in Gaelic games, Tipperary hurling captain Ronan Maher is set to miss the majority of the club season with a broken ankle. The Thurles Sarsfields clubman reportedly sustained a broken fibula during a challenge match at the weekend. And that's your sport.
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8: Mostly cloudy today with patchy rain and drizzle and just limited bright or sunny spells. Highest temperatures of 18 to 20 degrees. That's the latest from the Sunshine Newsroom. We'll have more in an hour.
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0: Commodore's Easy, like a Sunday morning on Sunshine 106.8, Dublin's easy place to relax. It is Tuesday morning. I'm Enda Murphy. Let's do this.
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0: Fergal Sharkey, a good heart these days. It's hard to find. 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The Police in there as well. Every breath you take. Still to come, the title track of the Simply Red Stars album. And before midday, the story of me and Mrs. Jones from Billy Paul.
1: 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Me mehev, me lenigid shachtodó, 4 months the rise and fall of Ziggy Stardust and the Spiders from Mars, oh David Bowie, August Zeal Shea shacht million album.
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0: Me and Mrs. Jones on Sunshine 106.8, Dublin's easy place to relax, especially at lunchtime, because we have the mellow lunch break here between 1 and 2 this afternoon. If you fancy a song, do let me know on email. It's enda@sunshineradio.ie. Still to come for your Sunshine Worth Day, John Waite, Garth Brooks coming up, and Lisa Stansfield too. Stay there.
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3: Guild Street inbound is busy between the Sheriff Street Junction and Samuel Beckett Bridge. And the Grand Canal inbound is congested between Harold's Cross Bridge and Leeson Street.
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7: With the latest from the Sunshine Newsroom, I'm Brona Cox. A man in his 70s has died following an incident involving a Lewis tram in Dublin city centre yesterday evening. It happened on Marlborough Street shortly after 7pm. The man was pronounced dead at the scene and the local coroner has been notified. Gardaí are carrying out an investigation and are appealing to anyone who witnessed the incident or who may have camera footage from the area to contact them. Gardaí investigating the discovery of the body of a woman in Waterford have made an arrest. The woman, who was aged in her 80s, was found dead at a house near Yall Bridge yesterday afternoon. Rachel Dunphy reports.
8: The body of the woman believed to be in her 80s was discovered at a home in Ord Salla near the Waterford-Cork border yesterday afternoon. She was pronounced dead at the scene, which is currently being preserved for forensic examination. The coroner and state pathologist have been notified and the results of a post-mortem will guide the Garda investigation. This morning, Gardaí arrested a man aged in his 30s. He's currently being held at a Garda station in the southeast region where he can be held for up to 24 hours.
7: Plans for a controversial short-term letting register are going before Cabinet this morning. It's intended to clamp down on Airbnb-style accommodation and generate more long-term rental housing. However, it's been delayed and the legislation is unlikely to be passed before the dole breaks for the summer due to a row between the departments of Housing and Tourism. Housing Minister James Brown says the government was keen to get the legislation right before progressing with it.
9: They're recognising in rural Ireland that short-term lets do bring an economic benefit that may not otherwise be there due to a shortage of hotels, for example. So we have had to get this right, and as I say, it will be one of the strongest, if not the strongest, national regulation of any country in the European Union. I think that is very important, and it sends out a very strong marker about where the priorities are.
7: Airlines will have to include the price of a 7kg carry-on bag in their airfares from 2027. The EU plans to enforce a new rule from then, which means a small personal item and a carry-on are included in the headline fare. People who don't want the larger bag will be able to opt out for a cheaper fare. Travel journalist Owen Corrie says it's part of a series of measures to strengthen passenger rights.
10: No unexpected charges is the phrase, and that means that they have to say, when you get your headline fare and everybody looks at the headline fare, it must give you the bag. But then it gives you the option of a discount. So instead of buying the bag and then getting the add-on, as it stands, the first price that comes up must include your.
7: And a mother in Scotland has spent almost €6,000 creating her own Barbie dream house. Nicole Watt has decorated the outside of her home with a Barbie-themed mannequin, palm tree, dressing table and surfboard. It also features a pink disco ball, flamingos and beach toys, according to the Irish Daily Star. She says she was inspired by her three daughters, who are huge fans of the Barbie franchise. And that's your news.
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12: It's Noyex Newman's Kitchens, Floors, Dance and Doors.
7: Starting with soccer, 2022 finalists France get their World Cup campaign underway against Senegal tonight. Senegal won the 2025 Africa Cup of Nations in January before having their title stripped and awarded to Morocco. That game has an 8 o'clock kickoff in New Jersey. Also tonight, holders Argentina begin their defence against Algeria in Kansas City, and Norway get their campaign underway against Iraq in Boston. Meanwhile, League of Ireland teams will find out their opponents for their respective European qualifying campaigns later today. Shamrock Rovers will be seeded for the opening round draw in the Champions League qualifiers. Just two wins will guarantee league phase football for the third season in a row. Derry City are in the hat for the Europa League draw, while Bohemians are among the teams in the Conference League draw today. They're joined by Shelburne in the qualifiers for the third tier in Europe, but won't find out their opponents until tomorrow. And in Gaelic games, Tipperary hurling captain Ronan Maher is set to miss the majority of the club season with a broken ankle. The Thurles Sarsfields clubman reportedly sustained a broken fibula during a challenge match at the weekend. And that's your sport.
12: Quite the unconventional grill setup you got there, Barry. Still, those marinated pork chops smell nice.
13: Thank you, Jack. $2.99 from Aldi.
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14: 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It's not complicated.
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7: Mostly cloudy today with patchy rain and drizzle and just limited bright or sunny spells. Highest temperatures of 18 to 20 degrees. That's the latest from the Sunshine Newsroom. We'll have more in an hour.
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0: That's Lisa Stansfield and All Around the World on Sunshine 106.8, Dublin's easy place to relax this Tuesday afternoon. I'm Enda Murphy, and David Tennant is among the British and Irish actors set to join the new season of Only Murders in the Building. Have you seen this? It's a good show. It's set in New York with Steve Martin, Martin Short, and Selena Gomez. They team up when a murder takes place in their high-end New York apartment block called the Arconia. But it's gone beyond the building now. It's all over the place. They're in the UK. They're, yeah. So, what's his name? David Tennant. He's joining, as is Jim Broadbent. So it's going to be interesting to see how they're going to work those guys in. But if you haven't seen it, it is worth a look. Still to come, Eagles on the way. Take It Easy, up next.
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0: Cherish, that is Cool and the Gang on Sunshine 106.8, Dublin's easy place to relax. And in there as well, the super cool Eagles and Take It Easy. It's Tuesday afternoon, still to come. We've got Alana Miles on the way, the brilliant Black Velvet. And before 1 o'clock and the mellow lunch, Alexander O'Neill.
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0: That's Alexandra O'Neill, if you were here tonight on Sunshine 106.8, Dublin's easy place to relax. Now, thank you, Katrina Stafford in Mount Marion Avenue. Katrina emailed Enda at sunshineradio.ie. Looking for the Bangles, Eternal Flame on the Mellow Lunch Break. 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
1: North Strand Road at Annesley Bridge is busy, and busy too on Poplar Row, eastbound approaching the North Strand Road junction.
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6: With the latest from the Sunshine Newsroom, I'm Brona Cox. A man in his 70s has died following an incident involving a Lewis tram in Dublin city centre yesterday evening. It happened on Marlborough Street shortly after 7pm. The man was pronounced dead at the scene and the local coroner has been notified. Gardaí are carrying out an investigation and are appealing to anyone who witnessed the incident or who may have camera footage from the area to contact them. Gardaí investigating the discovery of the body of a woman in Waterford have made an arrest. The woman, who was aged in her 80s, was found dead at a house near Yall Bridge yesterday afternoon. Rachel Dunphy reports.
7: The body of the woman believed to be in her 80s was discovered at a home in Ardsalla near the Waterford-Cork border yesterday afternoon. She was pronounced dead at the scene, which is currently being preserved for forensic examination. The coroner and state pathologist have been notified and the results of a post-mortem will guide the Garda investigation. This morning, Gardaí arrested a man aged in his 30s. He's currently being held at a Garda station in the southeast region, where he can be held for up to 24 hours.
6: Plans for a controversial short-term letting register are going before Cabinet this morning. It's intended to clamp down on Airbnb-style accommodation and generate more long-term rental housing. However, it's been delayed and the legislation is unlikely to be passed before the dole breaks for the summer due to a row between the departments of Housing and Tourism. Housing Minister James Brown says the government was keen to get the legislation right before progressing with it.
8: They're recognising in rural Ireland that short-term rents do bring an economic benefit that may not otherwise be there due to a shortage of hotels, for example. So we have had to get this right, and as I say, it will be one of the strongest, if not the strongest, national regulation of any country in the European Union. I think that is very important, and it sends out a very strong marker about where the priorities are.
6: Airlines will have to include the price of a 7kg carry-on bag in their airfares from 2027. The EU plans to enforce a new rule from then, which means a small personal item and a carry-on are included in the headline fare. People who don't want the larger bag will be able to opt out for a cheaper fare. Travel journalist Owen Corrie says it's part of a series of measures to strengthen passenger rights.
9: No unexpected charges is the phrase, and that means that they have to say, when you get your headline fare and everybody looks at the headline fare, it must give you the bag. But then it gives you the option of a discount. So instead of buying the bag and then getting the add-on, as it stands, the first price that comes up must include your.
6: And a mother in Scotland has spent almost €6,000 creating her own Barbie dream house. Nicole Watt has decorated the outside of her home with a Barbie-themed mannequin, palm tree, dressing table and surfboard. It also features a pink disco ball, flamingos and beach toys, according to the Irish Daily Star. She says she was inspired by her three daughters, who are huge fans of the Barbie franchise. And that's your news.
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11: It's Noyx Newman's Kitchens for Stains.
6: Starting with soccer, 2022 finalists France get their World Cup campaign underway against Senegal tonight. Senegal won the 2025 Africa Cup of Nations in January before having their title stripped and awarded to Morocco. That game has an 8 o'clock kickoff in New Jersey. Also tonight, holders Argentina begin their defence against Algeria in Kansas City, and Norway get their campaign underway against Iraq in Boston. Meanwhile, League of Ireland teams will find out their opponents for their respective of European qualifying campaigns later today. Shamrock Rovers will be seeded for the opening round draw in the Champions League qualifiers. Just two wins will guarantee league phase football for the third season in a row. Derry City are in the hat for the Europa League draw, while Bohemians are among the teams in the Conference League draw today. They're joined by Shelburne in the qualifiers for the third tier in Europe, but won't find out their opponents until tomorrow. And in Gaelic games, Tipperary hurling captain Ronan Maher is set to miss the majority of the club season with a broken ankle. The Thurles Sarsfields clubman reportedly sustained a broken fibula during a challenge match at the weekend. And that's your sport.
12: McDonald's are making an appearance at the FIFA World Cup. They've a formidable lineup for the FIFA World Cup meal. But who will you pick to lead the line? Big Mac or Chicken McNuggets? 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The stage is set. Score one of six legendary cups with the FIFA World Cup meal. Match ready for adults only at McDonald's.
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6: Mostly cloudy today with patchy rain and drizzle and just limited bright or sunny spells. Highest temperatures of 18 to 20 degrees. That's the latest from the Sunshine Newsroom. We'll have more in an hour.
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0: Hurt Town 2, that is James Taylor on Sunshine 106.8, Dublin's easy place to relax. At lunchtime, your mellow lunch break for Tuesday afternoon. And don't forget, more mellow music tonight from 7, Mellow Moments with Sean Ashmore sitting in for Joe Harrington from 7 till late. Still to come though, on your mellow lunch break, Marvin Gaye on the way and some Roxy music too.
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0: Mr. Smooth, Brian Ferry, Roxy Music, that is Avalon on Sunshine 106.8, Dublin's easy place to relax. Lionel Richie in there as well with Hello. Still to come on your mellow lunch break, music from the movies from Mr. Phil Collins. And before two, Aretha Franklin.
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Your mellow lunch break back again tomorrow between 1 and 2, and Enda at sunshineradio.ie will get me. Sitting in for Carol Dooley, Joe Harrington's on the way with the More Music Drive.

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10: Now, busy Tuesday lunchtime on the roads around Dublin, but at the moment we've no reports of any major delays. So we're going to get you right up to date now with the latest news and sport from the Sunshine Newsroom.
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3: With the latest from the Sunshine Newsroom, I'm Ruth Fitzsimon. Investigations are continuing this afternoon following the death of a woman in Waterford. The woman, believed to be in her 80s, was discovered at a home in Ardsalla yesterday afternoon and pronounced dead at the scene. A man in his 30s has been arrested and he's being questioned at a Garda station in the southeast. Waterford TD Conor McGuinness says this woman's family must be supported.
4: And there's been a real sense of shock in the community, but also a very real concern overnight. And I welcome confirmation this morning that a man has now been arrested in connection with the investigation. But today the focus must remain on supporting the family and respecting their privacy at this incredibly difficult and traumatic time for them.
3: Further excavation works are ongoing at a site linked to the killings of two women in the 1990s. Gardaí first began operations at the disused quarry on the Wicklow-Kildare border back in February. These fresh searches are part of the investigation into the murders of Deirdre Jacob and Jojo Dullard. Conor Lally is the Irish Times crime and security editor.
5: It's the same information that they were acting on earlier in the year. But I guess the fact that they have come back, they believe this information is credible and it's worth spending a lot of resources on. Both families were actually at the site back in February when the work was carried out earlier in the year, and we probably expect them to be back there possibly over the next week or so.
3: Legislation to remove the Dublin Airport passenger cap has been approved. Proposals were brought by the Transport Minister and he hopes they can be enacted before the Dáil's summer recess. Local residents and campaigners continue to voice concern about noise and environmental impact. Minister Dara O'Brien says the cap is out of date.
6: Dublin Airport is a critical employer. As I said, it's a critical piece of national infrastructure. All of our airports are growing, thankfully. And we can't have a position that a legacy issue around a planning condition from going back to 2007-2008 is a false inhibitor to growth within the airport, and particularly any impact that has on future investment, i.e. with regard to future routes and route planning.
3: Meanwhile, Cabinet is also considering plans for a register of short-term lets. It's to cut down on the number of holiday rentals that could be used for long-term tenants. It's unlikely to pass before the Dáil's summer break, with a disagreement between the Departments of Housing and Tourism. Independent Ireland leader Michael Collins says it's a concern for tourism in rural areas.
7: Incomes into rural communities, people go, as I said here before, in the plinth, call to the locality, stay in the locality, eat in the locality, go for the drink in the locality, enjoy the locality. That's what brings tourism, and that's what has always generated tourism for many, many decades in this country. And to think that that's going to be put in threat now on the basis that people are homeless in bigger cities.
3: Finally, Gardaí in Dublin continue to appeal for witnesses to a Lewis strike in the city yesterday evening. A man died after being hit by a tram shortly after 7 p.m. on Marlborough Street. Witnesses are asked to contact Gardaí at Store Street. That's your news for now.
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9: It's Neuex Newman's kitchens, floors, decks and doors.
3: Tunisia have sacked their head coach just one match into the World Cup. The North Africans were thrashed 5-1 by Sweden yesterday, and Sabri Lamouchi has been fired. Former Morocco and Saudi Arabia manager Hervé Renard takes his place. Iran have drawn 2-2 with New Zealand in Los Angeles. The first time in World Cup history a host nation has been at war with a participating country. Captain Emedi Taremi says it hasn't been easy, with 11 staff members banned from entering the United States and the team only allowed entry in the last minute. Tonight, France plays Senegal and Iraq meet Norway. England are flying to Dallas ahead of their match with Croatia tomorrow. Scotland remain in camp ahead of their second match with Morocco in Boston on Friday. It's day one at Royal Ascot with 7 races on the card. 3 of them are in Group 1. The first of those is the Queen Anne Stakes at 2:30. Finally, England's women cricketers are in action again at the T20 World Cup. They face Ireland tonight in Southampton, having beaten Sri Lanka in their first game. That's your sport for now.
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3: Mostly cloudy with some patchy rain and occasional bright spells. Some coastal or hill fog by this evening and highest temperatures of 18 to 20 degrees. That's the latest from the Sunshine Newsroom. We'll have more in an hour.
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0: Michael Bublé. And close your eyes. And Michael Bublé will play Malahide Castle next Saturday week, Saturday 27th of June. I understand there are a limited number of tickets available for that. If you're a fan and you've never seen him live, he's terrific. He always has a great bit of crack with the audience and he does a great live set. Hello there. You're on Sunshine 106.8, Dublin's easy place to relax. It's the More Music Drive. It's Joe Harrington in for Carol Dooley all this week. And over the next few hours, well, I've lined up some beautiful music, all your relaxing favourites. I'll keep you up to date with all the latest news, sport and travel. And as an extra summer little treat, we have a fab family prize to give away. We've teamed up with Fantasia Theme Park in Drogheda. They're celebrating Pirates Cove Water Park's three new major adrenaline-pumping water slides, which should be a bit of crack. We have a family package to give away every single day. We'll do that in about 90 minutes, and as the programme progresses, I'm going to give you full details of exactly what the family pass entails. But for the moment, we'll take a short break, and we'll come back with Van Morrison and Someone Like You.
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1: 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And the first time you touched me,

0: man watching the World Cup at the moment, and a few days ago, he decided to sponsor his boyhood club team, which is Port Vale. They play in the EFL Division 2, or it's the equivalent of the old 4th Division, if you're a football fan. And he has sponsored the shirt. He's an ambassador for their charity. And because of that, more than 2,000 shirts have been ordered from, I think, around 20 different countries. And fans are snapping up Port Vale shirts. And that was in the first 2 hours. So he's had a huge impact for a team that's in the fourth tier. So fair play to him. 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It's the More Music Drive. A quick break. We've got Prince on the way very soon.
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9: The Brazen Head can be traced back to a coach house established in 1198 and is Ireland's oldest pub. It's located just off the River Liffey and just a short walk from Christchurch Cathedral in Dublin. The pub has managed to retain the charm and characteristics of its past. A number of historical and literary figures have enjoyed a pint at the Brazen Head, including Daniel O'Connell, Wolfe Tone, James Joyce, who mentions it in Ulysses, Jonathan Swift, author of Gulliver's Travels, and there have also been claims the famous English outlaw Robin Hood drank there on one occasion. The walls of the pub are embedded in cultural artefacts, such as pictures and scrolls dating back hundreds of years. Today, the Brazen Head provides live music and is a great place to soak up the history of Dublin. For Sunshine 106.8, I'm John Giles.
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easy place to relax. You're on the More Music Drive with Joe Harrington. Lovely to have your company this Tuesday afternoon. We are heading towards 3 o'clock. I'm going to do a quick check on the latest travel news, and we'll do that after this break.

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11: Now, pretty busy Tuesday afternoon on the roads around Dublin, but at the moment we've no reports of any major delays, so we're going to get you right up to date now with the latest news and sport from the Sunshine Newsroom.
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15: With the latest from the Sunshine Newsroom, I'm Ruth Fitzsimon. Investigations are continuing this afternoon following the death of a woman in Waterford. The woman, believed to be in her 80s, was discovered at a home in Ardsalla yesterday afternoon and pronounced dead at the scene. A man in his 30s has been arrested and he's being questioned at a Garda station in the south east. Waterford TD Conor McGuinness says this woman's family must be supported.
16: And there's been a real sense of shock in the community, but also a very real concern overnight. And I welcome confirmation this morning that a man has now been arrested in connection with the investigation. But today the focus must remain on supporting the family and respecting their privacy at this incredibly difficult and traumatic

0: traumatic time for them.
1: Further excavation works are ongoing at a site linked to the killings of two women in the 1990s. Gardaí first began operations at the disused quarry on the Wicklow-Kildare border back in February. These fresh searches are part of the investigation into the murders of Deirdre Jacob and Jojo Dullard. Conor Lally is the Irish Times crime and security editor.
2: It's the same information that they were acting on earlier in the year. But I guess the fact that they have come back, they believe this information is credible and it's worth spending a lot of resources on. Both families were actually at the site back in February when the work was carried out earlier in the year, and we probably expect them to be back there possibly over the next week or so.
1: Legislation to remove the Dublin Airport passenger cap has been approved. Proposals were brought by the Transport Minister and he hopes they can be enacted before the Dáil's summer recess. Local residents and campaigners continue to voice concern about noise and environmental impact. Minister Dara O'Brien says the cap is out of date.
3: Dublin Airport is a critical employer. As I said, it's a critical piece of national infrastructure. All of our airports are growing, thankfully. And we can't have a position that a legacy issue around a planning condition of, from going back to 2007-2008 is a false inhibitor to growth within the airport, and particularly any impact that has on future investment, i.e. with regard to future routes and route planning.
1: Meanwhile, Cabinet is also considering plans for a register of short-term lets. It's to cut down on the number of holiday rentals that could be used for long-term tenants. It's unlikely to pass before the Dáil's summer break, with a disagreement between the Departments of Housing and Tourism. Independent Ireland leader Michael Collins says it's a concern for tourism in rural areas.
4: Incomes into rural communities, people go, as I said here before, in the plinth, call to the locality, stay in the locality, eat in the locality, go for the drink in the locality, enjoy the locality. That's what brings tourism, and that's what has always generated tourism for many, many decades in this country. And to think that that's going to be put in threat now on the basis that people are homeless in bigger cities.
1: Finally, Gardaí in Dublin continue to appeal for witnesses to a Lewis strike in the city yesterday evening. A man died after being hit by a tram shortly after 7 p.m. on Marlborough Street. Witnesses are asked to contact Gardaí at Store Street. That's your news for now.
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7: It's Noix Newman's kitchens, floors, desks and doors.
1: Tunisia have sacked their head coach just one match into the World Cup. The North Africans were thrashed 5-1 by Sweden yesterday, and Sabri Lamouchi has been fired. Former Morocco and Saudi Arabia manager Hervé Renard takes his place. Iran have drawn 2-2 with New Zealand in Los Angeles. The first time in World Cup history a host nation has been at war with a participating country. Captain Emedi Taremi says it hasn't been easy, with 11 staff members banned from entering the United States and the team only allowed entry in the last minute. Tonight, France plays Senegal and Iraq meet Norway. England are flying to Dallas ahead of their match with Croatia tomorrow. Scotland remain in camp ahead of their second match with Morocco in Boston on Friday. It's day one at Royal Ascot with 7 races on the card. 3 of them are in Group 1. The first of those is the Queen Anne Stakes at 2:30. Finally, England's women cricketers are in action again at the T20 World Cup. They face Ireland tonight in Southampton, having beaten Sri Lanka in their first game. That's your sport for now.
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5: Dublin's weather on Sunshine 106.8.
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1: Mostly cloudy with some patchy rain and occasional bright spells. Some coastal or hill fog by this evening and highest temperatures of 18 to 20 degrees. That's the latest from the Sunshine Newsroom. We'll have more in an hour.
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0: 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You're on the More Music Drive with Joe Harrington, in for Carol Dooley all this week. I'm going to have a quick look at Tuesday's diary.
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0: Well, Stuart took a little bit of stick on social media. On Saturday, he cancelled his gig in California. Miraculously, less than 24 hours, he was seen in Boston celebrating Scotland's win against Haiti. He was actually at the ground and he did post a video saying, me and the boys, that's his son, are flying out to see Scotland against Haiti. I'll die a happy man if they make it into the next round. Now, he was saying that he had some respiratory problems, and that's a possibility, which means that he may not have been able to sing, but he was certainly able to enjoy the match. He's a big Scotland fan and he's a big Celtic fan. And ironically, in Scotland's starting 11, there wasn't a Celtic player to be seen, but in the Japanese team, which drew 2-2 with the Netherlands, there was one Celtic player. So there you go. 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You're on the More Music Drive with Joe Harrington. We'll take a little break and we'll come back in just a moment with Enrique.
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Lovely stuff. Tracy Chapman, gorgeous song, Baby, Can I Hold You? 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You're on the More Music Drive with Joe Harrington, heading towards 4 o'clock this Tuesday afternoon. Coming up in the next hour, an opportunity to win a family splash package. This is with thanks to our friends at Fantasia Theme Park in Drogheda. I'll give you all the details in the next hour. But for the moment, a quick break and we'll check on the travel for Dublin.

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9: Now, most commuter routes are beginning to build at this stage. Just a couple of areas to watch out for. Watkinstown Avenue northbound. Pretty slow between Watkinstown Park Estate and the Long Mile Road Junction. The Grand Canal is very slow from Ranelagh right through to Harold's Cross. And finally, for the moment, the South Circular Road. Pretty busy from Island Bridge right through to Old Kilmainham.
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13: With the latest from the Sunshine Newsroom, I'm Ruth Fitzsimon. A man is still being questioned at a Garda station following the death of a woman in Waterford. Noreen Daly, who was in her 80s, was found at a house in Ardsalla shortly after 2 o'clock yesterday afternoon and pronounced dead at the scene. The man in his 30s, who was arrested this morning, is being questioned at a Garda station in the southeast and can be held for up to 24 hours. Local Fine Gael councillor Pat Nugent says Noreen moved from Dublin to her holiday home in Ardsalla just 8 weeks ago.
14: Ardsalla is the edge of the Blackwater and beautiful, idyllic place to live. Noreen was living there the last number of years, but as a holiday home, but she was, after moving down permanently, she was extremely active in so many different things. She loved music, she loved singing, she loved opera, and she also was very active as far as the Active Retirement Club in Yall.
13: A young boy is in a serious condition after a fire in County Kerry over the weekend. The 5-year-old and his mother have suffered life-changing injuries and suffered severe burns after a major blaze got out of control in a fire pit at a gathering of neighbours in an estate in Killarney. 6 people in total were taken to hospital. Gardaí are investigating, but it's understood foul play is not suspected. Gardaí investigating the murders of

0: Deirdre Jacob and Jojo Dullard are continuing a dig at an old quarry on the Kildare-Wicklow border. It's understood they're acting on specific information about a suspect in the killings of both women in the 1990s. Conor Lally, Irish Times crime and security editor, says these fresh searches could prove significant.
1: This particular site was searched back in February, and the activity there, you know, there was excavation there over a long period back in February. That then concluded, and Garda headquarters said at the end of that operation that they'd review the work that they had carried out with a view to going back to that particular site. And obviously they've returned there now in the last 24 hours.
0: A witness in the trial of Riad Boushakar has told the court the accused had to be put down during an alleged stabbing over 2 years ago. The 52-year-old of no fixed abode has pleaded not guilty to 8 charges relating to the alleged incident at Parnell Square in November of 23. Emily Keegan has this report, which contains some upsetting details.
2: Warren Donoghue told the court he was passing by Parnell Square on the day in question when he noticed a commotion, which he originally thought was an argument. He said he ran over and saw children on the ground and Riad Boushakar waving a knife and trying to cut up kids. He told the jury he believes he was the first person to reach the accused and he hit him in the jaw because he had to be put down. He said Mr. Boushakar fell to the ground and he kicked him to make sure he didn't get back up. Earlier, the court heard from Oisín Murphy, a cyclist who was in the area, and said he saw Mr. Boushakar stabbing a child to the neck and chest before he hit him with his bike lock. A third witness, Colin Hernan, told the court he rang emergency services from his car and said Gardaí and several ambulances were required because an individual was stabbing children. The trial continues this afternoon. Emily Keegan at the Criminal Courts of Justice in Dublin.
0: A decision on extending fuel supports won't be taken solely on the price at the pumps. That's according to the Taoiseach, following calls from the Irish Road Haulage Association to continue the reliefs. A cut on excise duty as well as the fuel income support scheme are due to expire on July 31st. The IRHA is also expressing concern prices will take time to drop even if a peace deal between the US and Iran holds. Simon Harris says they want to make a decision which works in both the long and the short term.
3: We will look at this in the round based on the decision of whether it is a prudent use of the people's resources to continue or not. There isn't an arbitrary number. It's a judgment call based on what is a prudent use of taxpayers' money. And all of these things are a balance between helping people in the here and now, a balance between making sure that we have the space to make major structural changes on key issues in the budget, which is now 112 days away.
0: Finally, a new bill is seeking to improve the nutritional value of hot school meals. Social Democrats education spokesperson Jen Cummins says it's an important scheme that makes sure children don't go hungry. But she says at the moment the nutritional value isn't good enough and some pupils with dietary needs aren't catered for at all. Deputy Cummins says she's using her first bill as a TD to push for consistency and quality for every school.
4: This bill is really setting out on a statutory basis what the nutritional value in schools should be, what drinks are healthy, the dietary requirements that young people may have, maybe they're vegetarians, but also from a sensory perspective, some of the meals that are served at the moment are not good for children who have sensory issues. So looking at that, heard a lot about portion sizes with junior infants getting the same amount of food as a sixth class child.
0: And that's your news for now.
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0: To soccer first, and there's plenty of World Cup action continuing tonight. 2022 finalists France are in action against Senegal in the first match of the evening. That's kicking off at 8 o'clock. Norway will also get campaign underway against Iraq. That kicks off at 11 o'clock Irish time. And later on still, holders Argentina begin their defence against Algeria in Kansas City at 2 a.m. Irish time. To cricket now, the Irish women's team face a tough assignment in their second match at the T20 World Cup this evening, taking on hosts England, having lost their opener to Scotland on Saturday. Play is due to get underway in Hampshire at 6:30. And in tennis, Serena and Venus will return to Wimbledon later this month after receiving wild cards for the women's doubles. Serena returned to action after a 4-year absence in the doubles at Queen's last week, while her sister was due to play doubles at the French Open last month. That's your sport for now.
8: 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It's Evie's Ready for Nappy Pants.

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3: Overcast with some patchy rain and limited sunshine, some hail or coastal fog later on towards the evening, and highest temperatures of 18 to 20 degrees. That's the latest from the Sunshine Newsroom. We'll have more in an hour.
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0: hope you're taking it nice and easy this Tuesday afternoon, enjoying all this fab music. Bill Withers, Grover Washington Jr., just the two of us. You're listening to Sunshine 106.8, Dublin's easy place to relax. You're on the More Music Drive with Joe Harrington. And all this week, we've teamed up with Fantasia Theme Park in Drogheda. They've given us a family splash package to give away every single day. And your package will include four people getting entry to the water park. Four people will get to choose two activities from the likes of bowling or 18-hole crazy golf. You'll also have four people getting three fairground rides each. This is to celebrate Pirates Cove Water Park. They now have three major adrenaline-pumping water slides, which sounds like great crack to me. If you'd like to win this family package, all you need to do is WhatsApp the word FUN to 087 188 1068. WhatsApp the word FUN to 087 188 1068. Make sure to put the area you're from, your details, and we will have a winner just after 5 o'clock. Lines will close at 5 p.m. sharp, and we wish you the best of luck. We'll take a quick break. I've got some travel news on the way in just a moment.
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10: Hi, I'm Megan Scully, and this is Crack August Kjol on Sunshine 106.8. Me mehev, me lenige shachtu a car. Vi, I will always love you, le Dolly Parton, heid spotta sin kjartacha. August fehe blinta teresh, chuyen auro chena le Whitney Houston in sin heid spotta. Nocha Carr, vi the Lion King in some picture lawn. August vi Elton John's Circle of Life. August, Can You Feel the Love Tonight? Aaron Foomreen. Emile Nigga Ingrid Nocha Shea, Be Killing Me Softly, Lena Fuji, Sahid Sputas Nikortacha, August Lauren Hill Ekana.

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1: Sunshine Traffic and Travel.
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3: Now we've got a breakdown on the M50 northbound. It's very slow between Junction 12, Fairhouse, and Junction 9, Redcow. Also busy on the Oscar Traynor Road. This is westbound onto Coolock Lane. It's congested between Kylemore Road and the Bohemians Football Club.
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0: perfect. It looks like he's going to be part of the celebrations for Katie Taylor at Croke Park on the 5th of September. It's well documented he's a fan, and he was at the ringside when Katie Taylor fought superbly against Chantelle Cameron. I think that would have been November 2023. And he did say at the time, I'd love to sing in Croke Park for Katie. It looks like it could happen. There's a bit of a snag because he's doing a live gig on the very same date in New York. It's a sold out gig, but I suspect there might be some sort of video link. He might even sing live from New York to Croke Park, but we'll have to wait and see. Well done to all involved, particularly Peter Aiken. Peter Aiken is one of the great promoters in Ireland who's brought many, many superstars, everyone from Bob Dylan to Garth Brooks. We saw those amazing concerts in Croke Park, but he really pulled the stops out for this one, so fair play, Peter. All right, we're going to take a little break. 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You're on the More Music Drive with Joe Harrington. We'll come back shortly with the Cores.
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You're on the More Music Drive with Joe Harrington. Heading towards 5 o'clock this Tuesday evening. We'll check on the travel for Dublin. We'll do that in just a moment.

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8: Getting pretty busy on the roads around Dublin at the moment. On the north side, Malahide Road is very slow from the roundabout in Artain right through to the Oscar Traynor Road junction. On the south side, the Long Mile Road, this is westbound, congested from Walkinstown Road to Walkinstown Avenue. And finally, for the moment, Terenure westbound, also busy. This is from Rathgar to Terenure Cross.
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12: With the latest from the Sunshine Newsroom, I'm Ruth Fitzsimon. A man is still being questioned at a Garda station following the death of a woman in Waterford. Noreen Daly, who was in her 80s, was found at a house in Ardsalla shortly after 2 o'clock yesterday afternoon and pronounced dead at the scene. The man in his 30s, who was arrested this morning, is being questioned at a Garda station in the southeast and can be held for up to 24 hours. Local Fine Gael councillor Pat Nugent says Noreen moved from Dublin to her holiday home in Ardsalla just 8 weeks ago.
13: Ardsalla is on the edge of the Blackwater and beautiful, idyllic place to live. Noreen was living there the last number of years, but as a holiday home, but she was, after moving down permanently, she was extremely active in so many different things. She loved music, she loved singing, she loved opera, and she also was very active as far as the active retirement club in Yall.
12: A young boy is in a serious condition after a fire in County Kerry over the weekend. The 5-year-old and his mother have suffered life-changing injuries and suffered severe burns after a major blaze got out of control in a fire pit at a gathering of neighbours in an estate in Killarney. 6 people in total were taken to hospital. Gardaí are investigating, but it's understood foul play is not suspected. Gardaí investigating the murders of Deirdre Jacob and Jojo Dullard are continuing a dig at an old quarry on the Kildare-Wicklow border. It's understood they're acting on specific information about a suspect in the killings of both women in the 1990s. Conor Lally, Irish Times crime and security editor, says these fresh searches could prove

0: significant.
1: This particular site was searched back in February, and the activity there, you know, there was excavation there over a long period back in February. That then concluded, and Garda headquarters said at the end of that operation that they'd review the work that they had carried out with a view to going back to that particular site. And obviously they've returned there now in the last 24 hours.
0: A witness in the trial of Riad Boushakar has told the court the accused had to be put down during an alleged stabbing over 2 years ago. The 52-year-old of no fixed abode has pleaded not guilty to 8 charges relating to the alleged incident at Parnell Square in November of 23. Emily Keegan has this report, which contains some upsetting details.
2: Warren Donoghue told the court he was passing by Parnell Square on the day in question when he noticed a commotion, which he originally thought was an argument. He said he ran over and saw children on the ground and Riad Boushakar waving a knife and trying to cut up kids. He told the jury he believes he was the first person to reach the accused and he hit him in the jaw because he had to be put down. He said Mr. Boushakar fell to the ground and he kicked him to make sure he didn't get back up. Earlier, the court heard from Oisín Murphy, a cyclist who was in the area, and said he saw Mr. Boushakar stabbing a child to the neck and chest before he hit him with his bike lock. A third witness, Colin Hernan, told the court he rang emergency services from his car and said Gardaí and several ambulances were required because an individual was stabbing children. The trial continues this afternoon. Emily Keegan at the Criminal Courts of Justice in Dublin.
0: A decision on extending fuel supports won't be taken solely on the price at the pumps. That's according to the Taoiseach, following calls from the Irish Road Haulage Association to continue the reliefs. A cut on excise duty as well as the fuel income support scheme are due to expire on July 31st. The IRHA is also expressing concern prices will take time to drop even if a peace deal between the US and Iran holds. Simon Harris says they want to make a decision which works in both the long and the short term.
3: We will look at this in the round based on the decision of whether it is a prudent use of the people's resources to continue or not. There isn't an arbitrary number. It's a judgment call based on what is a prudent use of taxpayers' money. And all of these things are a balance between helping people in the here and now, a balance between making sure that we have the space to make major structural changes on key issues in the budget, which is now 112 days away.
0: Finally, a new bill is seeking to improve the nutritional value of hot school meals. Social Democrats education spokesperson Jen Cummins says it's an important scheme that makes sure children don't go hungry. But she says at the moment the nutritional value isn't good enough and some pupils with dietary needs aren't catered for at all. Deputy Cummins says she's using her first bill as a TD to push for consistency and quality for every school.
4: This bill is really setting out on a statutory basis what the nutritional value in schools should be, what drinks are healthy, the dietary requirements that young people may have, maybe they're vegetarians, but also from a sensory perspective, some of the meals that are served at the moment are not good for children who have sensory issues. So looking at that, heard a lot about portion sizes with junior infants getting the same amount of food as a sixth class child.
0: And that's your news for now.
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7: It's Noix Newman's Kitchens, Floors, Decks and Doors.
0: To soccer first, and there's plenty of World Cup action continuing tonight. 2022 finalists France are in action against Senegal in the first match of the evening. That's kicking off at 8 o'clock. Norway will also get their campaign underway against Iraq. That kicks off at 11 o'clock Irish time. And later on still, holders Argentina begin their defence against Algeria in Kansas City at 2 a.m. Irish time. To cricket now, and the Irish women's team face a tough assignment in their second match at the T20 World Cup this evening, taking on hosts England, having lost their opener to Scotland on Saturday. Play is due to get underway in Hampshire at 6:30. And in tennis, Serena and Venus Williams will return to Wimbledon later this month after receiving wild cards for the women's doubles. Serena returned to action after a 4-year absence in the doubles at Queen's last week, while her sister was due to play doubles at the French Open last month. That's your sport for now.
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0: Global oil prices have hit their lowest level in months, with signs tensions in the Middle East may not disrupt energy supplies as severely as previously feared. Brent crude dropped by around 2-3%, with markets also reacting to reports that the Strait of Hormuz is gradually reopening following diplomatic talks. Analysts say lower energy costs could help cool inflation across Europe and the United States in the coming months. AIB's latest spend trend report reveals that despite recent high fuel and energy costs, discretionary spending on non-essential items rose in May. That includes trips trips to the pub and restaurants, while spending in cinemas was up 53% on last year. There was an almost 200% rise in the sales of second-hand clothes. Spending on electrical goods also grew by 11% ahead of the start of the World Cup.
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0: Overcast with some patchy rain and limited sunshine, some hail or coastal fog later on towards the evening, and highest temperatures of 18 to 20 degrees. That's the latest from the Sunshine Newsroom. 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

0: The reggae on Sunshine, that's UB40 and Red Red Wine. All this week we're having a little bit of summer fun. We have teamed up with Fantasia Theme Park in Drogheda. They've given us 5 family splash packages to give away. That's one every day. And I'm going to announce the winner of our latest giveaway. Just a little reminder that the theme park is now open every day from the 20th of June right through the summer. And they are highlighting the fact that Pirates Cove Water Park now have 3 brand new major adrenaline water slides. So I want to say congratulations to Melissa Byrne. Melissa is in Lanesborough View in Finglas. Melissa, you have won that family package, which will include 4 people entering the water park, 4 people getting 2 activities. You can choose from bowling, you can choose from 18-hole crazy golf. Also, 4 people will get 3 fairground rides each. And we will be in touch. And congratulations to you, Melissa. Have a great time when you head off to Fantasia Theme Park in Drogheda. We have another family splash package to give away tomorrow. We're going to take a little break. We're going to come back in just a moment with the latest travel news on Sunshine.
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0: Now, it's a busy Tuesday evening on the roads around Dublin, starting on the north side. Finglas Road outbound has some delays from Premier Square to Clearwater Shopping Centre. Drumcondra Road outbound, this is onto the Swords Road, is very slow between St. Patrick's College and Collins Avenue. On the south side, Dodder Park Road westbound, some delays approaching Bushy Park.
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0: There's Adele, Make You Feel My Love. I'm going to play that very specially for Trudy Conway, who is in Dunboyne Nursing Home. She'll be celebrating her birthday this coming Friday and is going to be a party at 3. So I hope you have a great time. That's from Brian and everybody who knows you and everybody who loves you. Trudy Conway, happy birthday to you. 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You're on the More Music Drive with Joe Harrington. We'll take a little break and we'll come back with Lionel Richie and the Commodores. 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

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You're on the More Music Drive with Joe Harrington. Heading towards 6 o'clock this Tuesday evening, we're going to take a short break and come back with the latest travel for Dublin very soon.

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6: Yeah, pretty busy at this stage on the roads around Dublin, starting on the south side. Kylemore Road northbound, congested from the Kylemore Lewis to Landon Road. Crumlin Road outbound. Some delays from the GAA Club right through to Sun Drive Garda Station, and Donnybrook inbound, very busy. This is between Auburn Avenue right through to the Marlborough Road Junction. On Leeson Street, expect some delays onto Moorhampton Road, and it's very slow from the Appian Way to Marlborough Road Junction. Finally, on Dublin's north side, Collins Avenue westbound, very, very slow from Grace Park Meadows right through to the Swords Road Junction.
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10: With the latest from the Sunshine Newsroom, I'm Ruth Fitzsimon. A man in his 30s remains in Garda custody this evening after the death of a woman in Waterford. The body of Noreen Daly, who was in her 80s, was found at a house in the Ard Sala area at around 2 o'clock yesterday afternoon. She's being remembered as a kind person and a good neighbour who was heavily involved in the arts. Noreen had only moved to the area permanently 8 weeks ago, having relocated from Dublin. A man arrested today is being questioned at a Garda station in the southeast. A woman has told the jury in the trial of Riad Bushacker how she stopped police from kicking the accused following an alleged stabbing. The 52-year-old defendant has pleaded not guilty to 8 charges relating to the alleged incident at Parnell Square in Dublin on the 23rd of November in 2023. Emily Keegan has this report, which listeners may find upsetting.
11: Siobhan Kearney said she was standing outside the rotunda on the afternoon of the alleged incident when she heard a scream from across the street at Parnell Square. She told the court she looked over and saw Riad Bushacker with a knife stabbing kids. She said she was a chef and so she knew the damage this knife could do to a little kiddie. The jury heard she crossed the road and jumped on the accused. He landed at her feet and then there was chaos as more people intervened. She said everyone was kicking before she and another woman locked hands and said, "We're not effing savages here. Get the effing kids out of the way." Earlier, the court heard from Warren Donoghue, who said he hit the accused in the jaw because he had to be put down. He said Mr. Bushacker fell to the ground and he kicked him to make sure he didn't get back up. The trial continues tomorrow. Emily Keegan at the Criminal Courts of Justice in Dublin.
10: Both the Taoiseach and Taoiseach will vote in favour of a Sinn Féin abortion bill in the Dáil. It's seeking to remove the 3-day waiting period before abortion can be accessed. Government TDs will have a free vote on the matter tomorrow evening. Micheál Martin confirmed this afternoon that he will be supporting the measure.
12: I'm aware of the arguments for and against the removal of the 3-day waiting period. It's important we have a respectful debate on the House. I intend to vote for this to go through to committee stage. At committee stage, there will be perhaps a need for consequential amendments.
10: The Dublin Airport operator is welcoming action taken by the government to remove the passenger cap. It says the legislation rightly recognises the airport's role in supporting economic growth, connectivity and jobs across the state. DAA is looking forward to engaging constructively with ministers and other stakeholders. Meanwhile, new rules

0: proposed for airlines include adding the price of hand luggage into a booking by default. The provisional agreement would also ban charges for parents to sit next to their children. However, the Parliament and Council must vote separately on the proposals over the coming weeks. MEP for Dublin, Regina Doherty, says the jury is still out on the hand luggage element.
1: Quite frankly, our airlines are telling us that if we made it legal for everybody on the plane to bring a bag onto the plane, there physically isn't enough space. Then what will happen is that it'll take an awful lot longer for people to get on the plane, which might result then in delays that we're actually charging our airlines compensation for. So I think this one needs to kind of be worked out just a little bit more.
0: Finally, cycling tracks are being added in between traffic lanes in Dublin City in a first for the country. The two-way bike lanes will be in the middle of the road and protected by large plant boxes along Amien Street. It's part of an interim cycling route from Talbot Street to George's Quay. The City Council's Claire French says they plan to start work in August, which will last for 6 weeks.
2: It is something new. I mean, we're not putting big permanent civil works in. If it doesn't work, if cyclists don't use it, we can take it out. I think it will work, but, you know, that's why we're going down the planter route.
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0: Starting with soccer, and there's a night and an early morning of World Cup action to look forward to. France take on Senegal in the first match of the evening with a kickoff of 8 o'clock. Norway get their campaign underway tonight against Iraq. That kicks off at 11 p.m. Irish time. And later still, Argentina begin their defence against Algeria in Kansas City at 2 a.m. Irish time. Tunisia have appointed Hervé Renard as their new head coach following the sacking of Sabri Lamouchi yesterday. He was dismissed after a 5-1 defeat in their World Cup opener to Sweden on Sunday. Renard is a familiar face at international level, having previously managed Morocco in the 2018 World Cup and Saudi Arabia in 2022. Shamrock Rovers have been drawn against Maltese side Floriana FC in the Champions League first qualifying round draw. Derry City have been drawn against Bulgaria side CSKA Sofia in the Europa League equivalent. The draw for the Conference League is to begin the next few moments, where Bohemians will find out their opponent. Shelburne received a first round bye and will find out their opponents tomorrow. Finally to tennis, Dublin's Conor Gannon is through to the round of 16 in the ATP Dublin Challenger 75. He defeated Bernard Tomic, who has been ranked as high as number 17 in the world, in 3 sets this afternoon. He'll now face former world number 3 Grigor Dimitrov tomorrow in Elm Park at 11 a.m. That's your sport for now.
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0: Global oil prices have hit their lowest level in months, with signs tensions in the Middle East may not disrupt energy supplies as severely as previously feared. Brent crude dropped by around 2-3%, with markets also reacting to reports that the Strait of Hormuz is gradually reopening following diplomatic talks. Analysts say lower energy costs could help cool inflation across Europe and the United States in the coming months. AIB's latest spend trend report reveals that despite recent high fuel and energy costs, discretionary spending on non-essential items rose in May. That includes trips to the pub and restaurants, while spending in cinemas was up 53% on last year. There was an almost 200% rise in the sales of second-hand clothes. Spending on electrical goods also grew by 11% ahead of the start of the World Cup.
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0: Patchy rain will clear this evening, leaving a mix of cloud and clear spells tonight, along with an isolated shower. Lowest temperatures of 13 or 14 degrees. That's the latest from the Sunshine Newsroom. We'll have more in an hour.
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0: 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Deeply, you're listening to Sunshine 106.8, Dublin's easy place to relax. You're on the More Music Drive. Great to have you along this Tuesday evening. It's Joe Harrington here. I'm going to take a very quick break and we'll update you with the latest travel news in just a moment.
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0: Now, traffic very busy on the East Wall Road. This is between Dublin Port Flyover and Annesley Bridge, and also slow onto the Alfie Byrne Road as you head towards Clontarf Road. Also, Movie Road, very slow right through to Griffith Avenue.
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0: Tina Turner. And What's Love Got to Do With It? You're listening to Sunshine 106.8, Dublin's easy place to relax. You're on the More Music Drive with Joe Harrington. Sean Ashmore is going to be here just after 7 o'clock with Mellow Moments. He's got hours and hours of gorgeous music all lined up. So if you're planning on chilling, relaxing, unwinding, well, you know what to do. Tune in just after 7. I'm going to take a quick break. We're back in just a moment.
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0: movie Notting Hill, Elvis Costello and She, originally recorded by Charles Aznavour, and as it happened, both versions appeared in Notting Hill. That wraps up the More Music Drive for this Tuesday. Thank you for tuning away, and thank you for choosing Sunshine. We really do appreciate it. Sean Ashmore's on the way with Mellow Moments. Before I hand over to Sean, I'm going to do a final check on the travel for Dublin.
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12: At 7, good evening, I'm Tina Gates. Tributes are being paid to a woman who was found dead at her home in West Waterford yesterday. Noreen Daly, in her 80s, was found at a house in Ardsalla shortly after 2 o'clock yesterday afternoon. A man in his 30s is continuing to be questioned in connection with the investigation. Local Fine Gael councillor Pat Nugent says Noreen loved her community.
13: She originally came from Cork. Her husband came from Dungarvan and bought a house then near the village of Tesmore in Ardsalla. And she loved it, absolutely loved it. You know what I mean? Because she was only 100 metres away from the Blackwater River, you know. This is totally unexpected, completely unexpected. I mean, for such an outward person, you would say she was 60 years of age, not 81 years of age. Like, an amazing person.
12: The jury in the trial of Riyad Bouchaka has heard from a number of witnesses who were passing the scene of an alleged attack in Dublin over 2 years ago. The 52-year-old accused of no fixed abode has pleaded not guilty to 8 charges relating to the alleged incident at Parnell Square on the 23rd of November 2023. Emily Keegan has this report, which listeners may find upsetting.
14: Among the witnesses to give evidence today was Oisín Murphy, a cyclist who was travelling in the area of Parnell Square on the day. He said he saw Riyad Bouchaker take out a very large knife, grab a child and plant the knife multiple times into their chest and neck. He told the court he hit Mr. Bouchaker on the head with his bike lock. Another witness, Warren Donoghue, said he was passing the area with his family when he saw Riyad Bouchaker waving a knife and trying to cut up kids. He said he hit him in the jaw because he had to be put down. The final witness to give evidence today, Siobhan Kearney, said she jumped on the accused, he landed at her feet, and then there was chaos as more people intervened. She said everyone was kicking before she and another woman locked hands and said, "We're not effing savages here," and told people to get the kids out of the way. The trial continues tomorrow.
12: A Sinn Féin bill to end the 3-day waiting period to access an abortion has the support of the Taoiseach and Taoiseach. Micheál Martin confirmed in the Dáil he would vote for the measure. He says he wants to see the proposed law go to the committee stage where they may need to make amendments. Government TDs have a free vote on the issue tomorrow. Transport Minister Dara O'Brien says he supports the change.
15: I think, look, this is about a woman making her choice and no one is going to enter into making this decision without having thought it through, and supports are there for people also. There, the bill itself isn't perfect and I think we'll need, you know, amendment at committee. We've a vote of conscience. I'll be voting with my conscience and I'll be voting to support that change to remove the 3-day wait.
12: TD Louise O'Reilly says the current rules are unfair on women.
16: The law does not dictate a wait for any other form of healthcare. So we need to be very, very clear about that. And I go back to my original point, which is this was not recommended by the Citizens Assembly. It wasn't recommended by

0: Sunshine 106.8, Dublin's easy place to relax with Marvin Gaye and Sexual Healing. How you doing? This is Sean Ashmore checking in Tuesday night here on Sunshine. We're on Mellow Moments. If you're looking to chill and relax, well, you've come to the right place. Got Will Young and Tracy Chapman next.
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0: Sunshine 106.8, Dublin's easy place to relax with Tracy Chapman and Fast Car. Got some rain clearing away into the Irish Sea and overnight lows of 10 to 13 degrees. And tomorrow, a breezy day, sunny spells, good deal of dry weather and top temperatures for Wednesday, 16 to 20 degrees.
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1: 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We're chilling for Tuesday evening with champagne and how about us? Heading for 8 o'clock news now. Got news and sport from the Sunshine Newsroom in just a moment. And then in the next hour, got Celine Dion, The Stylistics, Bob Marley and more. It's all on the way. Mellow Moments continues after news at 8.

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2: Hi, got note the toppy. Tomic to Nugamore, the shocked and the fresher. Are you called to find Jontas? Misha Arish, egg albu the lechti. A knuckle. A Amy, fech er he of grey sign Susie. Me vec on Kalosha Marangana gone to.
3: Is Federle Kursi Ariga the Shun Kalosha Veska rule. A hot takiot their foil. Through Kurter Susie Punkai, Hunda in Holly Hot the Jontas Yekol. Nagastin ear.

0: can be and should be. And I think that's really important to remember, you know, at a particularly unstable, disrupted time for the world at large. You know, news organizations are there to help people make sense of it. And that, you know, that's an enduring and really important mandate.
1: And that's your latest news update at 4 minutes past eight.
2: And in sport, there's plenty of World Cup action continuing tonight. 2022 finalists France are in action against Senegal in the first match of the evening. That game has just kicked off in the last few moments. Norway will also get their campaign underway tonight against Iraq. This will be Norway's first World Cup match since exiting at the round of 16 in 1998. That kicks off at 11 p.m. Irish time. Also this evening, holders Argentina begin their defence against Algeria in Kansas City at 2 a.m. Irish time. Former Manchester United boss Ruben Amorim has been confirmed as AC Milan's new head coach. Amorim was sacked by Man United in January, with the club in sixth place in the league. They ultimately finished third under Michael Carrick. He replaces Allegri, who lost his job after failing to secure Champions League football with a fifth place finish in Serie A. Shamrock Rovers have been drawn against Maltese side Floriana FC in the Champions League first qualifying round draw, while Derry City have been drawn against Bulgarian side CSKA Sofia in the Europa League equivalent. And in the Conference League, Bohemians will face St. Joseph's from Gibraltar. Shelburne received a first round bye and will find out their opponents tomorrow. The Irish women's cricketers face a tough assignment in their second match at the T20 World Cup this evening. They face tournament hosts England, having lost their opener to Scotland on Saturday. Play was due to get underway at 6:30, but was delayed by the rain. England won the toss and elected to bowl first. And Dublin's Conor Gannon is through to the round of 16 in the ATP Dublin Challenger 75. He defeated Bernard Tomic, who has been ranked as high as number 17 in the world, in three sets this afternoon. He will face former world number 3 Grigor Dimitrov tomorrow in Elm Park at 11 a.m. And Charlene Maudsley finished third in the 400 metres this evening at the Ostrava Golden Spiking in Czechia. She ran a time of 50.28 seconds, just outside her personal best. That's your news and sport. I'm Eve Conway. It's 6 minutes past eight.
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5: Patchy rain will clear this evening, leaving a mix of cloud and clear spells tonight, along with an isolated shower. Lowest temperatures of 13 or 14 degrees. That's the latest from the Sunshine Newsroom. We'll have more in an hour.
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watch the children play. You know, tomorrow is their future. But for me, just another day. They all gather around me. They seem to know my name. We laugh, tell a few jokes, but it still doesn't ease my pain. 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I keep saying, she'll be back, but today, again, I

0: Sunshine, 106.8, Dublin's easy place to relax with the beautiful south, and you keep it all in. Tuesday evening, this is Sean Ashmore in for Joe Harrington. We're on Mellow Moments with Bob Marley and Bruno Mars on the way next.
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0: Sunshine, 106.8, Dublin's easy place to relax. It's Mellow Moments for Tuesday evening. There's Michael Bublé and Lost. Got some rain clearing away into the Irish Sea. A mix of cloud and clear spells overnight with overnight lows of 10 to 13 degrees. And tomorrow, Wednesday, is going to be a breezy day with sunny spells, a good deal of dry weather, highs of 16 to 20.
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Chilling for Tuesday night, we're on Mellow Moments. There's Michael McDonald and Paddy LaBelle, together and on my own. It's Sean Ashmore with you for Tuesday evening, sitting in for Joe this week. News and sport from the Sunshine Newsroom at 9 in just a moment. And then after 9 o'clock, got Adele, Smokey Robinson, Billy Ocean and more, all on the way.

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3: At 9, good evening, I'm Tina Gates. Gardaí and emergency services are at the scene of a serious crash in West Waterford. The collision happened on the N72 near Capaquin earlier today. The road's closed and local diversions are in place. Gardaí say no additional information is available at this time. The Dáil is debating legislation that would scrap the 3-day wait for an abortion. The Sinn Féin legislation is also being backed by the Taoiseach an Tánaiste. TDs will have a vote of conscience when it's put to them tomorrow evening. Sinn Féin leader Mary Lou MacDonald says the wait shouldn't have been part of the original legislation.
4: To force a woman to wait for 3 days is just wrong. And tomorrow night, every TD has an opportunity to right that wrong, to vote to change the law, to remove this barrier to healthcare for women, and to uphold the promise of repeal and take a significant step towards compassion.
3: A man remains in Garda custody following the discovery of the body of an elderly woman at a house in County Waterford. Noreen Daly, who was in her 80s, was found dead at her home in Ardsala near Yall Bridge yesterday afternoon. A post-mortem examination is due to take place as Garda continue to investigate all of the circumstances surrounding her death. A man in his 30s is continuing to be questioned in connection with the inquiry. The jury in the trial of Riad Bhosika has heard from a number of witnesses who were passing the scene of an alleged attack in Dublin over 2 years ago. The 52-year-old accused of no fixed abode has pleaded not guilty to 8 charges relating to the alleged incident at Parnell Square on the 23rd of November 2023. Emily Keegan has this report, which listeners may find upsetting.
5: Among the witnesses to give evidence today was Oisín Murphy, a cyclist who was travelling in the area of Parnell Square Day. He said he saw Riad Bhosika take out a very large knife, grab a child and plant the knife multiple times into their chest and neck. He told the court he hit Mr. on the head with his bike lock. Another witness, Warren Donoghue, said he was passing the area with his family when he saw Riad Bhosika waving a knife and trying to cut up kids. He said he hit him in the jaw because he had to be put down. The final witness to give evidence today, Siobhan Kearney, said she jumped on the accused, he landed at her feet and then there was chaos as more people intervened. She said everyone was kicking before she and another woman locked hands and said, "We're not effing savages here," and told people to get the kids out of the way. The trial continues tomorrow.
3: Closing speeches will continue tomorrow at the trial of Geoffrey Donaldson. The 63-year-old former DUP leader denies 18 charges of historic abuse against 2 alleged victims. His wife, Eleanor Donaldson, has pleaded not guilty to 5 charges of aiding and abetting and faces a trial of facts. Britain's Ministry of Defence says a Russian warship was not firing warning shots at a British-flagged yacht during an incident in the English Channel. The assessment backs Moscow's account that the vessel was attempting to avoid a collision rather than challenge the yacht. It's understood the UK military believes the Russian frigate, the Admiral Grigorovich, was signalling to nearby ships that it was drifting. People still believe in the importance of news, despite a growing number choosing to avoid it. The latest digital news report from Reuters found news avoidance is the highest it's ever been at 47%, and that's up from 41% last year. 54% of those surveyed says they're extremely or very interested in news, and that's down from 70% in 2021. Jim Egan, senior research associate at the Reuters Institute for the Study of Journalism, says despite the figures, news isn't going away.
6: People still believe in what news can be and should be. And I think that's really important to remember, you know, at a particularly unstable, disrupted time for the world at large. You know, news organizations are there to help people make sense of it. And that, you know, that's an enduring and really important mandate.
3: And that's your latest news update at 9:04.
7: And in sport, it was 0-0 approaching halftime between France and Senegal in the first of this evening's World Cup matches. This is the first meeting between the two countries.

0: 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Tuesday evening, we're on Mellow Moments with Smokey Robinson and Being With You. Getting ready for the 10 at 10. It's on the way in the next hour. We do it every evening after 10 o'clock. 10 great songs in a row. And if there's something you'd like us to play, well, do let us know. You can email us right now. On air at sunshineradio.ie.
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0: Sunshine 106.8, Dublin's easy place to relax with Anita Baker and Sweet Love. Got rain clearing away into the Irish Sea, a mixture of cloud and clear spells overnight with overnight lows of 10 to 13 degrees. And Wednesday, it's going to be a breezy day, sunny spells and a good deal of dry weather. Top temperatures tomorrow, 16 to 20.
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Playing the Eagles and Take It to the Limit. Heading for 10 o'clock, 10 o'clock news and sport from the Sunshine Newsroom in just a moment. And after 10, we've got the 10 at 10. Whitney Houston, Stevie Wonder, Jason Mraz and more. All on the way after 10.

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9: 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It's

0: have been drawn against Maltese side Floriana FC in the Champions League first qualifying round draw, while Derry City have been drawn against Bulgarian side CSKA Sofia in the Europa League equivalent. And in the Conference League, Bohemians will face St. Joseph's from Gibraltar. Shelburne received a first round bye and will find out their opponents tomorrow. Ulster Rugby have announced the signings of Eduardo Bello, Keenan Knox and Shane Mullins. Bello, an Argentinian international, joins from Newcastle Red Bulls. Knox was most recently in the French Pro D2 and Mullins, former Ireland's seventh star, joins from Connacht. The Irish women's cricketers face a tough assignment in their second match at the T20 World Cup this evening. They face tournament hosts England, having lost their opener to Scotland on Saturday. Play was due to get underway at 6:30 but was delayed by the rain, and when they finally got going, England won the toss and elected to bowl first. And Charlene Maudsley finished third in the 400 metres this evening at the Ostrava Golden Spike meeting in Czechia. She ran a time of 50.28 seconds, just outside her personal best. That's your news and sport. I'm Eve Conway. It's 6 minutes past 10.
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3: Patchy rain will clear this evening, leaving a mix of cloud and clear spells tonight, along with an isolated shower. Lowest temperatures of 13 or 14 degrees. That's the latest from the Sunshine Newsroom. We'll have more in an hour.
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0: This is Sunshine, 106.8, Dublin's easy place to relax. And there you have it, the 10 at 10 for Tuesday night, wrapping up with Ed Sheeran and Thinking Out Loud. And of course, we'll have another 10 at 10, 10 great songs in a row tomorrow evening, just after the 10 o'clock news.
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Sunshine, 106.8, Dublin's easy place to relax. Not really sounding his usual self there, Garth Brooks and Lost in You. It's Mellow Moments on Sunshine. Heading for 11 o'clock news and sport. We'll get you up to date from the Sunshine newsroom in just a moment. And then stay right where you are. The Righteous Brothers, Alicia Keys and more, all on the way after 11.

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0: the Irish women's cricketers faced a tough assignment in their second match at the T20 World Cup this evening. They faced tournament hosts England, having lost their opener to Scotland on Saturday. England won the toss and elected to bowl first. And Charlene Maudsley finished third in the 400 metres this evening at the Ostrava Golden Spike meeting in Czechia. She ran a time of 50.28 seconds, just outside her personal best. That's your news and sport. I'm Eve Conway. It's 6 minutes past the hour.
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3: Patchy rain will clear this evening. A mix of cloud and clear spells tonight, along with an isolated shower. Lowest temperatures of 13 or 14 degrees. That's the latest from the Sunshine Newsroom. We'll have more in an hour.
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0: Sunshine, 106.8, Dublin's easy place to relax, playing Otis Redding and sitting on the dock of the bay. Got some rain clearing into the Irish Sea overnight and overnight lows of 10 to 13 degrees. Tomorrow Wednesday, expect highs of 16 to 20.
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Sunshine, 106.8, Dublin's easy place to relax as we chill and unwind. For Tuesday night, there's Ben E. King and Stand By Me. Wrapping up this hour, we're heading for midnight news and sport. The latest from the Sunshine Newsroom in just a moment. And then in the next hour, keep it right here. Got Westlife on the way, James Taylor, Randy Crawford and more. All coming up on Mellon.

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12: At midnight, good evening, I'm Tina Gates. A teenage boy has died after crashing his bike into a parked lorry in County Waterford. It happened at Ballygallan near Lismore shortly after 11 o'clock this morning. Gardaí want to speak to anyone with camera footage who was travelling on the N72 between Lismore and Capoquin between 10.30 and 11.15am. A community in Kerry is rallying round a young boy who was seriously injured in a house fire over the weekend. The five-year-old remains in hospital after suffering burns at a house in the Loretto Convent estate in Killarney on Saturday night. Six people were injured in the blaze, which is understood to have started in a fire pit.

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1: Patchy rain will clear this evening, leaving a mix of cloud and clear spells tonight, along with an isolated shower. Lowest temperatures of 13 or 14 degrees. That's the latest from the Sunshine Newsroom. We'll have more in an hour.
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And Jess Newton, Angel of the Morning on Mellow Moments. Mellow Moments continues after 1 o'clock. Lots more great music on the way, lined up for you. Enrique Iglesias, Phil Collins, The Commodores, and more. Mellow Moments continues after 1 here on Sunshine.

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